0: cruise your car over the weekend. Oh, man. I was everywhere cruising. Enjoying the day. Went out to the group, North County Car Show out there in beautiful Fallbrook. 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Just got back.
1: I know.
0: 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I met so many beautiful people. 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Coming up also, Group San Diego will be stopping by the show. Right now, War and All Day Music. Right here on the X-Man's Oldie Show.
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3: 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I had the music down, but the lyrics never came to me because I kept my daughter with me on my lap as I was composing it. And she said, "Daddy, I'm sleepy. So I'm going to bed." And I was like, that's my inspiration. And then she came back. She left for like 30 minutes. And she came back and she said, "Daddy, but I love you and I love you for all my life." And that's when I came up with this.
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see this guy live, Taylor Williams, and I thought, wow, this kid is, he's a great singer, great writer, great, all by himself up on stage singing his music. Gotta check him out. Taylor Williams. Asked him, hey, I'm gonna play your record on Sunday. Which one do you want me to play? He says, whatever makes you happy. Taylor Williams.

is lonely. I can't help it. I have to sing that last part right there for Ivy. Ivy Sue and Lemon Grove. How you doing? Hope you're having a wonderful Sunday. I know. 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Or you can find me all over social media, in Facebook, in Instagram, Javier the X-Man. Javier the X-Man, spelled with an X. All right? Spelled with an X, not with a J. Not with a J. Javier. Like the guy who's running for governor of our great state of California. Like same guy. Well, not the same guy, but same name. Said the same way. Spelled the same way. Javier the X. Javier with an X. Javier, not with a J. That's why it's the X-Man. That's why it's the X-Man. All right. Enough of that. Let me give a shout-out to all the hint that I got to see over the weekend. It was a full weekend of lowriding. Shout-out to Group Car Club, North County Chapter. Great car show today out there in Fallbrook. Beautiful Fallbrook. I love going to Fallbrook. I'm serious. I love that little town, the little downtown area. They do a really good job of putting all the lowriders and all the classic cars right down the middle, all the motorcycles. And

they close off the street. They do a great job coordinating everything, and it was a good show again today. Yep, another good show. And then yesterday, Originales San Diego had their annual picnic at J Street. And that was another great pachanga right there. I was cruising around and around and around. I was like, why don't you park? I go, there's no parking. All right, we've got to keep it cruising. But that was another good, two good events over the weekend. And thank you so much for the invite. I appreciate that so much. Hey, coming up later tonight, Group San Diego will be stopping by to tell us about their car event happening next weekend. They'll be on the radio show. And, yeah, you know, it's summer. It's off the cruise. Yeah, it's a day to cruise, to hang out on the weekends, even the weeknights. In fact, Encinitas Cruise Night is happening this Thursday, July 16th, 4 p.m. to 7:30 p.m. right there on Highway 101, 818 South Coast. Everyone's invited to come on out, cruise your ride, Visions. It's going to be doing a lowrider car setup, so cruise your ride. And check that one out. That's another great cruise right there. Encinitas Cruise Night on Thursday, July 16th, 4 p.m. to 7:30 p.m. Hope to see you out there. We'll be out there. Si Dios quiere. I had a tranny leak. Oil all over the place. That's what I get for cruising, huh? All right, more great music. Oldies but goodies on the way. Dedication shout-outs at xmanradio.com or 1-888-537-1925, 1-888. 537-1925. It's the X-Man's Oldie Show. This is the Man.

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16: It's

I do. I see. What's up to Carlos? Checking in. Carlo Jimenez. ¿Cómo está, señor? He says, X-Men, I'm listening right now. I'm in Cali, bro. Give me a shout, of course. Thanks for listening. I appreciate the love. Let's take it to Florida with this one right here. Friday, Saturday, and Sunday. There must be something.

The X Rad's Oldie Show. Shout out to Bella out there in Tucson, enjoying the music out there. Also, Frank and Myra in Phoenix, enjoying the musica. Let's see, Carl and Lisa checking in from Delano out there in Baco. Thanks for cruising. And everyone in California, in Northern and Southern California. Nancy in Folsom checking in. Shout out to everyone out there in

Thanks for listening to Folsom. It's the X-Man's Oldies Show. Shout out to the Carrillo family. Carrillo family out there in Maui, Hawaii. And that's from the Carrillo Trio. Saying so proud of all the hard work to make this trip possible. We love you. We're cruising. Smoke.

0: Ooh, what a great record right there. Thanks for that request. All the way in Hawaii, in beautiful Hawaii. I'm telling you, this show is heard all over the place. All over the internet, streaming all over the place. Thanks for listening, everyone. I appreciate the love. Even in Tijuana, people listen to this radio show in Tijuana, in Playas de Tijuana. Shout out to la gente, a la raza de Playas de Tijuana. R-Dubs in Playas right now, enjoying the radio show. Thank you so much for turning it up and you know, blasting it right there in Tijuana, in Playas de Tijuana. Bring me back a taco, please. Okay, three tacos. Tres con todo. I have a shirt that says tres con todo. And every time I wear it when I go eat tacos, people laugh. I'm like, what? They're like, where'd you get that shirt? I go, I made it. You can buy it on my website. And then I sell like 10 shirts. It's crazy. But tres con todo, because that's how I roll. If you're going to go eat tacos with me, you don't go, no salsa, please. No, hold off on the onions. No cilantro. Nuh-uh. We're not having that. You go somewhere else with someone else. Not with me. Tres con everything. Throw everything in there. Come on now. We're getting our money's worth now. What are tacos now in the United States? How much are they going for? Like $6? $7 tacos? $6 tacos. Someone was trying to convince me to go try this place. I go, how good are they? They're okay. I go, well, are they good? Are they like out of this world? Like, no, they're all good. And how much are those tacos? It's like $7. What? Huh? Well, I know everything costs. All price goes up. That's what happens. But hey, coming up later on tonight, a group car club will be stopping by the radio show. They got a big car show happening next weekend in National City, and they're going to tell us all about that coming up. Group Car Club San Diego chapter stopping by the radio show. So stick around for that interview. That's going to be a good one right there. Let's see. I got so many people checking in on the Instagram page. Let me shout out to X-Man. Do me a big, big favor. Can you give a big shout out to my grandson, Lincoln Bernal? Lincoln Bernal. Sounds like a big football player, right? Lincoln Bernal. He'll be 6 months next week, the 17th, from his grandpa, Henry Marquez. Genuine. I love that group. Great car club right there. Good people. And a crazy nanny. They say crazy nanny. So Henry, enjoying the show with the baby. Big shout out, Lincoln Bernal. He sounds like a football player, right? Big ol' playing for the Aztecs. All right, we got more requests, more dedications coming up for you. Don't move, keep it right here. You're cruising inside the X-Man's Oldie Show.
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11: At the Chamber of Deputies, we work to strengthen the culture in our country. 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

The Flamingos right there on the X-Fans Oldie Show. Only if I could find a couple of guys to harmonize that song with. 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No? All right. All right, let's take you to Indonesia. I love this group. They were here not too long ago. The Marlos from Indonesia. This is called Love Potion on the X-Men's Oldie Show.

The X-Fans Oldies Show. It's a special delivery right there. I Destroyed Your Love, part one and two. And the story is that Kevin Slow Jam and James did put that record on his Slow Jam CD. And they said, do you have a part one and part two? And he says, yeah. And he actually had the 45 and flipped it over and then blended it together. That's the one that everyone has. That's the copy of one by Kevin Slow Jam and James. Special delivery. The classic jam right there. I Destroyed Your Love. Right now, though. Willing to fall and to be thankful for what you got. Amen. It's the X-Men's Oldies Show.

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The X-Man's Oldies Show. Hope you're having a great Sunday. Thank you so much for listening. Shout out to everyone at Donovan. RJD checking in tonight on the X-Man's Oldies Show. I got a chance to DJ for the staff there a month back and had a great time hanging out. And got a little tour. I've never been in that situation. Never been there. Got to meet a few folks out there. So I told them I'd give them a shout out. And shout out to everyone out there. Everyone on staff, everyone enjoying the radio show. I appreciate it. Thank you so much for listening to the... Hopefully next year I'll get invited back, take the lowrider, and then DJ again. That would be great. I'd love to do that. All right. Let's see. Coming up, we got a big car show coming up next weekend. Got the folks from Group San Diego Chapter hanging out on the radio show. They'll be on the radio show coming up in minutes. But Thursday night, we got the Encinitas Cruise Night. 818 South Coast Highway 1 on the

0: 101, 4 p.m. to 7:30 p.m. Let's see, Visions Car Club is going to be out there hosting, so come on out, cruise your ride. Encinitas. When was the last time you were in Encinitas? I usually go to Encinitas just to pass by. But now I'm going to take the lowrider and cruise out there on Thursday night. So go check that out. That's going to be another great, great event. And what else do we got coming up? Oh, my car show. August 2nd. 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
0: Hey, it's Javier of the X-Men. 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
18: 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I truly want to see the world change. 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

0: 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We defend the people.
1: We all know what the school we want looks like, with dignified classrooms, spaces to learn, to share, and to grow. With The School Is Ours, this year more than 72,000 schools of basic and upper secondary education will be improved. Mothers, fathers, and teachers decide how to invest the resources. Because building the school we want begins with the participation of everyone. Government of Mexico.
2: Sundays are made for friends,
3: family,
2: and oldies. It's the X-Men.

0: sticking with the bullet. Got my hands on the trigger. Gonna pull it. Of course, next Saturday, we got a big car show coming. We got our friends from Group Car Club San Diego Chapter. Welcome to the radio show. How you doing?
1: What's up, my man? How you doing?
0: I'm doing great now that you guys are here. I'm excited because you guys are having your annual car show. How many years have you guys done this car show?
1: We're going already on our fifth or sixth. Yeah,
0: that so fast. I remember the first time you guys came here. So Randy, you must have been like 5 years old.
2: Probably.
0: You know, tell us about your car show now. If the fifth year, are you excited about this?
2: Oh yeah, yes. For sure. Yeah, because it gets better and bigger every time.
0: All right, let's go back. Tell us the history of Group San Diego Chapter. How long have you guys been in existence here in beautiful San Diego?
1: Since 71. It started in 81, right?
3: San Diego Chapter 81.
1: Oh, 81. San Diego Chapter. Yeah, 81. So since 81, yes, sir.
0: Since 1981, wow. And that's a long time.
1: Yes, sir.
0: That's some pedigree here in San Diego. And what made you guys decide to do your own car show? Because I know it's a hard task to do.
1: Yeah, it is. And what we were trying to do is we were trying to do like a Christmas in July. We hadn't seen it in a while. And I don't think we really conveyed it correctly, but that's why we ended up putting in into our flyers, $5 discount with an unwrapped, toy. So that way we could contribute to all the car clubs that are out there because, big or small, we try to help out all the other car clubs in Christmas. And we love doing that, so we kind of think ahead a little bit, we try to see if there's any pockets or holes that we could fill in during that time frame, because Christmas, there's a lot of kids in need too, we help out the other car clubs with that as well.
0: Now, the details on your car show, when is it and what time is it?
2: It's Saturday, July 18th. Move in for vendors and people that registered is from 6 a.m. to 9 a.m. and showtime is from 10 a.m. to 5 p.m. It is free for all the spectators that want to come, so don't worry about that. And we're gonna have many food vendors, clothing vendors, we'll have a funk band, we'll have a Grupo Norteño, and we'll also have Mr. Sergio, DJ from Soledad. He's going to do us the favor of donating his time to DJ for us, so we're very excited about that. We also want to say thank you to you, Javier, because for letting us come onto your show and for giving us your generous donation of your sponsorship. We really appreciate that.
0: No, I thank you guys so much. You guys do so much in our community. You guys have been for a long, long time, so to be able to help you out and give back, it all stays in our community, and I love what you guys do. So you guys have big hearts. You got a great club, a great lineup of vehicles. How many cars do you expect to be here on Saturday in National City?
2: So far, right now, we have about 220 cars pre-regged.
0: Wow.
2: And they're still coming in day by day. It is $40 and you bring a toy day of show, or just $45, and then our pre-reg ended today, so day of show it's going to be $50. And we have a few sponsors that have been helping us throughout the show.
1: Yes, most definitely. We want to give a big shout out to all those sponsors, that because without them we us little guys can't do it, so I want to call out or shout out actually Linex, man, I can't say enough about those guys. Linex, they do that rhino lining.
0: Yes, out there in National for the trucks. City,
1: for the trucks and all that. They even do some lowriders too, or hot rods. I've seen them come and go, other businesses too, Watkins Bell Bonds, San Isidro Battery, and then, of course, yourself, Mr. Eggman. Thank you very much. Jeremy's Plumbing, Mesa Paints, West Point's an AC company that has a shop right there along Transportation Avenue where the show is taking place. You got Los Panchos Taco Shop. They've been in the community for like over, I want to say 20 years, 30 years or so. Shout out to them and Soledad, of course, we couldn't do this without you guys. And of course, Stoney's. Yeah, Stoney's. Shout out to Stoney's. Get yourself a good burger there and a beer, you know. So, but keep that beer inside of there. That's all I got to say.
0: The Wimpy Burger. Get that one right there. And a root beer.
1: Yes, yes, sir. So it's always a good time at Stoney's, and especially at our show. It's going to be a hot one again, you know. So we just came back from the Fallbrook show, and it was hot and muggy. I know you were. I ran into you there.
0: Yeah.
1: You know, it was pretty big, you know. So, but this time, you know, we had to make up for last year's. It's a little bit of a debacle, I want to say, but not that much. We had to turn people away. We ran out of space. So
0: you know, that says a lot about your show. When you have to turn people away the day of show, and it wasn't like two or three cars. I saw like a good 50 to 60 cars being turned away. Where did they go? J Street Park.
1: J Street, yep.
0: But yeah. People wanted to be there. They wanted to be part of your show. And so, you know, you've given them enough time to register, and you're over 200. There's probably even more. That says a lot about your show. You guys put it a great show. It's a really good show.
1: By popular demand, right. we were forced to expand.
0: What's the layout look at? Like, for folks who are from San Diego, they want to come to this car show. Where is the car show at in National City, if you could tell us?
1: So, same place on Transportation Avenue. That's your main, like, driveway, if you will. You know, the entrance is going to be at, or Roland is going to be at 6 a.m. on Hoover and 30th. You know, so you got Penske, you got the Harley Davidson people down there. You guys could all park right there as we, you know, have people come in. So that's going to be your main entrance over there on 30th and Hoover. Everything else is going to be barricaded with the K-rails. So it's imperative that you guys stick together. But at the same time, since we have Sabrina, we have a lot of pre-registers and groups are staying together. A lot of car clubs like Majestic, Amigos. So we're sticking them all together as at the same time. But, we've already reserved those spots for them. So, but if you got some solo riders out there, don't be shy. Bring it along. Let's see what you got. And, I know it's going to be hot because, this is a showcase for you guys not to miss.
0: No, I was looking at one of your posts. You said that if you're heavy hitters, you guys got a heavy hitter lane. Is that,
2: That's correct.
0: Tell us about this heavy hitter lane. What does that mean?
2: So, this year, it's not only Transportation Avenue, it's all of 30th Street. And so on 30th Street, in the middle, we'll have a heavy hitters lane, meaning anyone that wants to display their car, put it on jack stands.
1: Full show,
2: three-wheel motion, whatever your creativity brings you,
0: right.
2: We'll have you there. Of course, it's up to you guys, whatever you guys want to display. But we'll have that lane just for those heavy hitters.
0: Wow. Those
1: are guys that go all out and everything. So, and we invited at least one car per club because, we want to extend that invitation to others as well. So that way they don't take up so much space so quick, you know what I mean? Because it does consume real quick.
0: Well, I like it because you're able to display your car fully all around with the jack stand and see the workmanship of each and every one of those cars that are going to be featured there. That's awesome.
1: Yes, it's kind of like a little bit of reminiscing of Qualcomm days, you know, where guys used to go all out and put all those displays out there, or even at the convention center in San Diego, you know, just a little bit of that because we don't see that as much, you know, so we want to bring that flavor back into the mix, you know. Hey, bring what your what is it, your cotton candy cows, remember, the bark and everything, you know, so yeah, we invite you to do that, you know, let's bring back a little bit of the old school essence into it.
0: All right, once again, group's fifth annual car show in beautiful National City, right on the Amala Cars exit, right behind that Transportation Boulevard, 30th Street. That's where it's all going to happen. You cannot miss it because the roads are going to be blocked. You're going to see all these beautiful cars. 10 a.m. it starts?
2: Well, the show starts at 10 a.m., but if you're registered, move in from 6 to 9. And we have a little surprise baggie just to show our appreciation to those people who do pre-reg. So I don't know what's in those little baggies.
0: I saw that. I saw it on the social media. I'm like, look, Eric's working back there.
2: Yeah, we had a sweatshop going.
0: I'm like, it's Santa's elves. Yeah. Look at that. Well, that is awesome. Once again, thank you so much for coming on the radio show. And once again, this is open to the public. Come out, enjoy some beautiful lowriders, a great car show, some good music. Make sure you stop by the vendor booths, these mom-and-pop businesses that are out there supporting. Yep. They're serving food. They're selling T-shirts, what have you, car parts. And, of course, it makes our community better. So come on out and be part of that.
1: For sure.
0: And Anyone else you want to thank? You want to thank anybody a part of your life?
1: I want to say all the vendors, man. You know, because they make it happen as well. And like he was saying, you know what? In-N-Out could wait. They make millions. You know what I mean? You know what I mean? Like Chick-fil-A could wait. You know what I mean? Let's support the guys that are trying to make it happen with their family and loved ones. You know, that's the most and foremost that I think of, you know. Yeah, okay, I know we had some people that barbecued and stuff, but like I said, let's support those guys that actually come out and take the time to cook and make sure that you guys get fed right. You know what I'm saying? Like, and it's good food. You know what I mean? They got some good burritos. They got some good, you know, lemonade stands. Mm-hmm. You know,
2: the teriyaki chicken.
1: The teriyaki chicken, the noodles. You know, they, you know, these are people in our community that, I think that we should be supporting. Yes, once in a while, you might want to do your own thing, but for today, we ask you, or for this day, this special day, we ask you guys to come and support those vendors, man, because, they're our neighbors. You know what I mean? And, you know, like Jesus said, you know what? Hey, let's take care of them too. You know what I mean?
0: Amen. All right. Once again, thank you so much for coming on the radio show. You want to say shout out to anybody?
2: Just shout out to all of our members putting in that hard work. Thank you guys. And thank you for all the clubs showing up, all the solo riders. We can't wait to see you guys there on Saturday, July 18th.
1: For sure. For sure. I love it. I love it.
0: All right. There you go. We'll see you next Saturday.
2: Yep.
1: Let's do it.
0: All right. This one's for you guys. The Izzy Brothers, you requested this song.
1: Hey, yes.
0: Why do you love this record?
1: You know what? It's just, you know what? It takes me back to, like, you know, like I said, bringing back a little bit of the old school. You're in your hyena, you know, I'm just hitting the boulevard, and you're just looking eye to eye, and I just want to say, I want to groove with you, you know what I mean? Let's do it, you know? Like...

0: The X-Men's oldies show, the Sacred Souls, right there. Double shot of the Sacred Souls. Will I see you again? And before that, don't have to be alone. The Sacred Souls, they'll be here August 28th at Petco Park. It's the Sacred Souls, La Lome, and the Womack Sisters. Did you get your tickets yet? Get your tickets. All right, I'm telling you right now, go get your tickets. And support them. They're from here. They're from San Diego. All right? The Sacred Souls performing at Petco Park, August 28th, Friday night. Come on, you know I'll be there. My favorite band. Out of all the bands that do the new soul music, they're my favorite. I know I'm being biased because I'm from the same city. And I know them. I know one of the dads. So, yeah, the Sacred Souls. La Lome and the Womack Sisters. Friday, August 28th, 7 o'clock, Petco Park, Gallagher Square. And I don't think I've been to the Gallagher Square with their new setup with the stage and the new sound system. From what I hear, it's good. So I'm looking forward to seeing the Sacred Souls. And they're one of the bands that I'd say they are better, in my experience that I've seen them many times, they sound better live than they do recorded. And they sound great recorded. I'm not saying anything that the recordings are bad. But when you see them live, the energy is just remarkable. They got great sound. Musicianship is amazing. It's a really, really good show. They do a really, really good show of playing. And you could feel it, you know? Singing from their hearts, playing the music from their hearts. It's a good show. But yeah, you got to see them live. If you love the Sacred Souls, see them live. And you go, yep, X-Men's right. I'm always right. I'm telling you. And when you go to their shows, buy their products. You know, it's very difficult for musicians nowadays because before you would go buy CDs or records and things like that. And now that everything's streaming, what do they make, like a half a cent on a stream or something like that? I don't know what the exact breakdown is, but it's not a lot. So when they're out there touring, when you're buying the ticket, you're helping them keep their music alive. When you're buying product like a T-shirt or a 45 or a record, what have you, you are supporting those artists and you're letting them know that you appreciate them, and they'll be able to go back into the studio and make more music. I feel the record industry, the music industry is crazy nowadays because you see a lot of artists that come in, they have a big hit and then they disappear and you're like, what happened? And with a group like that, they're really working the group. They're really coming out with albums and singles all the time, working on their music, and I like that, and I want to support that, and I know you do too. I know you love their music. So when someone offers you, hey, I got the Sacred Souls on a thumb drive for $20, don't buy it. That does not go to the Sacred Souls. That goes to someone's pocket, all right, that had nothing to do with the music. Buy from them. You buy from the artists. That's how they make their money. That's how they survive. That's how you keep the music alive. Don't do the thumb drives, okay? I know you want to be cheap and do that, but no, especially with these new artists, because they have it harder now than the other artists from like 40 years ago, 30 years ago. Because, like I said, I think they're making pennies when they're streaming their music. All right, more regrets, more dedications coming up for you. We're not done yet. You're cruising inside the X-Men's Oldie Show. Enough of my lecture about buying music.
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5: 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Of course, that was a lot to put on a poster. We tried it even. 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

Joe Matan right there. Oh, what a great song. Puerto Rico me llama. There you go. Joe Matan, Afro-Filipino. He's mixed up like me. Let's do this. It's the X-Men Oldies Show. Got that soul stew for you.

Detroit guitar band right there in Scorpio. Oh, my God. I know. Time for me to get kicked out of the studio. Way too much fun tonight. Thank you so much for listening. 1-888-537-1925 for next week. 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
3: 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And she said, "Daddy, I'm sleepy, so I'm going to bed." And I was like, that's my inspiration. And then she came back. She left for like 30 minutes. And she came back and she said, "Daddy, but I love you and I love you for all my life." And that's when I came up with this.
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5: 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With this, the exhibition of national films will be expanded. Independent productions and works in indigenous languages will be promoted. Tax incentives will be established for works made in the country, and dubbing actors and actresses will be protected against the use of artificial intelligence. 66th Legislature, Senate of the Republic.
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1: Hi, I would like to give an oral expression.
2: I would like to take an oral expression, so we're in business. What's your name?
1: It's Ashley.
2: And Ashley, where are you calling from tonight?
1: I'm calling from West Jordan, Utah.
2: Beautiful. Who's on your mind?
1: My husband, Mike Hansen. He's amazing. I love him so much and appreciate everything he does for us. He's the best father and husband you could ever ask for. I love you, baby.
2: Sounds amazing. And if I listen very carefully, it sounds like the kids are in the background frolicking about on a Sunday.
1: They are. They love him so much as well. And he listens every Sunday night. He's on. So I hope he listens tonight.
2: I love it so much. I sure hope he's listening. And what are your kids' names? Let's make them famous at school tomorrow.
1: We have Mia Hansen, Ziera, Zayden, and Kaylee.
2: Wow. All right. Your hands are full.
1: My hands are full, but it's the best.
2: Thanks for being a great mom, a wife, and an amazing listener to Sunday Night Slow Jams. We're celebrating 30 years of Slow Jams, and it's people like you that keep the show going. So thank you so much.
1: That's amazing. Thank you.
3: Don't talk. Just listen. First of all, I have to be honest with you, baby. I lied when I told you I never wanted to see you again.

0: All right, we are so back. Sunday night slow jams on the radio. Whether this is your very first time listening, maybe you just stumbled upon this program, it was serendipitous, or you've been rocking with us since the 1990s. Thank you for joining us tonight. It is R Dub. I promise you a great show if you'll stay for a little bit. Up next, tonight's special dedications, we call them oral expressions.
1: My name is Sharon, and I'm in Midland, Texas, and I'm sending an oral expression to my husband of 36 years, Daniel. I love you. I'm so glad we're spending this life together.
2: My name is Matt Hanners. I'm calling in from Fairbanks, Alaska, and this is going out to Ty Price. He lives in South Korea. I just wanted to let him know that happy late anniversary, and I love him so, so very much.
3: Hi, my name is Joseph. I'm in Kokomo, Indiana, and I want to make an oral expression to my wife, Katrina Black. I love you. I thank you for everything that you do.
4: Hey, this is Haven Pierce from Santa Maria, California. I just want to shout out my boyfriend, Jimmy, and just let him know that we're going to get through this together. I know times are hard right now, but if we stick together, we can do this. And I just love you so much.
0: Yeah, remember, together we can do anything. Our phone number, 877-209-0631. 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
16: The Senate of the Republic has approved the issuance of various commemorative coins for the 2026 FIFA World Cup. These coins will serve as a tangible reminder of this unforgettable international tournament hosted by Mexico for the 3rd time in its history. They symbolize the identity, culture, and passion of our country, where soccer unites generations and strengthens bonds of friendship among nations. 66th Legislature, Senate of the Republic.
17: The Chamber of Deputies has the honor of inviting you to the concert of Jini Diabate, Africa Jazz. 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
1: Sorry. I was sitting there wanting to make an oral expression for my son.
2: I have to know, are you calling me or did the dog dial me?
1: I know. I'm so sorry. I bring him in the car and they sit there and see somebody on a bicycle.
2: Hey, you know what? We are a dog-friendly show, so that is totally okay.
1: Awesome. I'm so glad.
2: What's your doggy's name, by the way?
1: His name is Wrangler.
2: And where are you and Wrangler calling from?
1: We're actually called Tulsa, Oklahoma.
2: Okay, you do realize Wrangler now is now the most famous dog in all of Tulsa, Oklahoma, starting right now.
1: Oh, well, I'm glad somebody's famous in his family.
2: Love that name. Okay, I'm sorry, what's your name again?
1: My name's Des West.
2: Des, welcome to the show. What can we do for you?
1: I was wanting to see if I could send an oral expression out to my son.
2: Absolutely. What's his name?
1: Malachi. His name is Malachi Prather, and he lives in Chipley, Florida.
2: What would you like to tell him today?
1: I just want to say that I miss him and love him more than anything in this world, and I can't wait until he's home with his family. Just know that I love him more than life, and don't let anybody else tell him differently.

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Call 1-877-209-0631 for your oral expressions and slow jamming requests.

0: Our phone number here in about 30 seconds. If you'd like to call in and join us on the air, it is not mandatory, but absolutely encouraged. And you're welcome to express yourself with an oral expression just like this.
1: Hi, I'm Kira Prince from Carmi, Illinois. I want to send a message out to Jaden. I love you so much, Jaden. You mean the absolute world to me.
2: Yeah, this is Anthony from Deming, New Mexico. I want to shout out to Lily Rodriguez. I love you. I'll be there for you forever.
3: Yeah, what's up? It's Nani from Reno, Nevada. I just want to tell my man, Lenny Hernandez, I love you so much.
4: Hi, my name is Marlene from Salem, Oregon, and I just want to send a very special oral expression to my husband, Kevin Garcia, who's currently in Ontario, Oregon, and I want him to know how thankful I am for him every single day. I miss you, and I can't wait to see you soon. I love you to the moon and back, Chulo.
0: To the moon and back, our phone number, 877-209-0631. 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
18: 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We were doing this sort of like party chant. Get up off of that thing.
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18: 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And so I told our producer. 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And he broke down the Never Gonna Get It.

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0: say I'm sorry?
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2: Really, really sorry.
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3: My name is Riri. I'm calling from Oklahoma City, Oklahoma. I want to tell Derek I'm very sorry. I've been in hell this past 6 months. And I know it's not your fault. You're doing everything in your power to get back to me. So I'm going to apologize and say I'm sorry, babe. I love you. See you when you get home.
4: My name is Ashley Martinez. I'm from Amarillo, Texas. I want to give a shout-out expression to you, Javon Martinez, my husband. Baby, I miss you, and I'm sorry for everything you wrong. Thank you for this, another opportunity to be with you for a lifetime.
5: Hi, my name is Crystal. I was calling to make an apology to CJ. Those are his initials, a.k.a. Savage. Baby, I miss you, and I love you so much. I'm calling you to let you know that I'm here thinking about you. I'm going to do what I got to do to get on and get through the situation, but it ain't easy, but at the end of the day, I know I'll be back in your arms soon. So look out for me, and I'll think of you, and I'll try and call you again later. Love you.

0: 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One of my favorite things to do is to actually see what you see, to go into your world tonight. 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And tag us so we can reshare. And so I could... Yeah, I'm a little nosy. I want to see your surroundings tonight. 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
1: Hey, this is Catherine Santiago Poe, Brooklyn, New York. This is going out to Timothy Felton. The message is, can't wait until he gets home.
2: My name is Irva. I'm in Tucson, Arizona. And my oral expression is going out to Chavez Augustine Sr., and he is in Victorville, California. When you're at your best, you are loved. Thank you.
3: My name is Alexis. I'm calling from Port St. Lucie, Florida, and I wanted to send an oral expression to my husband, Kenny, who's been working really hard to provide for us and help take care of the kids. I just want to show some love and let him know that we appreciate everything he's doing for us. I love you, babe.
4: Hi, this is Marjorie from Twinsburg, Ohio. I want to send a message out to my fiance, Valencia. I love you very much. You are the heir to my fire. I've been telling you this now for 4 years, and hopefully we can do this for an eternity more.
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1: Oh my gosh, I'm actually talking to you. I'm so excited.
2: I'm more excited that I'm talking to you. If you are half as excited than I am, then we're two very excited people together tonight.
1: Well, that's amazing. So I was calling in to do an oral expression to my husband, Michael Phillips, who is in, I'm in Wichita, Kansas, and he's in El Dorado.
2: Okay.
1: And I just wanted to tell him how much I love him and to let him know that there's nothing in this world that will ever, ever tear us apart, because our signs are together. We have such a strong relationship, and he has been my rock through everything I've been going through this last year.
2: Renee, it is so nice to have you on the show tonight. You call us anytime. Keep listening.
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0: 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I love you. 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Sabrina in Albuquerque, for Daniel in Portland, Oregon. I love you and thank you for always holding it down. David and Azalea in Chico, California. 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You are appreciated. Chelsea and Rachel in Anchorage, Alaska, I'm thinking about you. Whole bunch of folks checking in San Antonio, Texas tonight. Yadira, Savannah and Christy, Jessica and VJ, Eva and Eli in San Antonio tonight. Marcus and Marissa in Ceres, California. Good night to Lacey in Omaha, Nebraska, for Lester in Lincoln, Nebraska. And Coco and Trey with us tonight and 5 nights a week on 104.9 The Beat in Lubbock, Texas. 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All right, we'll check the apology line to kick off another full hour of tonight's Sunday Night Slow Jams. The night is young and the possibilities are endless.
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12: 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Independent productions and works in indigenous languages will be promoted. Tax incentives will be established for works made in the country, and dubbing actors and actresses will be protected against the use of artificial intelligence. 66th Legislature, Senate of the Republic.
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Hey, what's up, y'all? This is John B. We're hanging out Sunday night. You know, it's the Slow Jam Show, man. R-Dub, doing it. Sunday night Slow Jams, y'all. Keep it locked.

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3: Hi, this is Andrew Ludovic, and I'm from St. Cloud, Minnesota, and I would like to send an oral expression out to Alyssa Ludovic. I'm sorry that everything went down it did. Please give me a second chance.
4: Hey, this is Crystal from Amarillo, Texas. Tommy, I love you so much, baby. I'm sorry for everything. I know we can get through this, baby. You're my only one. I love you, baby.
5: Yes, this is Anthony Hopkins calling out of San Antonio, Texas. I would like to say sorry to Shawanda, to you, Shawanda, in San Antonio, Texas. I'm sorry we lost contact. I'm sorry I didn't return your call back that night. You hear my prayers. I pray for you every night, and I love you.
6: Hi, Rhonda Jackson, Skokie, Illinois. Apology to my daughter, Janelle, over there in Skokie. Sorry, happy belated birthday, and I'm so sorry. I love you.

0: Sunday Night Slow Jams has been on the air since 1994. Can you believe it? I started the show in high school. I was a junior in high school. This radio station was a small AM hip-hop radio station in the middle of the desert. And I approached my program director and said, look, I love slow jams. Can I play them on Sunday nights? I thought that was a perfect time to slow things down. Can I play slow jams on Sunday nights? And then people can call in and express themselves. And he said yes, I think only because they had no one else to work that shift. And the rest is history. Tonight's show heard on over 250 radio stations in 17 countries. Thank you for being here tonight.
1: My name is Des from Uriberry, Louisiana, and I'm sending this oral expression to Xavier Andrew. I just can't seem to get you off my mind, and I can't wait for you to come home.
2: Hi, I'm Ashley Smith. I'm from Klamath Falls, Oregon. I want to give an oral expression to my boyfriend, Ricky Kimbrough. I love you so much, Big Daddy, and you're the best thing that's ever happened to me, and it makes me so happy that we're still going strong.
3: This is Yolanda House, man. I'm from Kewanee, Illinois, and I just want to send an oral expression to Ricky Simpson, my babe. Say, babes, I love you, and I'm always going to keep you on my mind.
4: Hey, this is Angie from San Jose. I just want to do a shout-out to my boyfriend, Caesar. Hi, baby. I'm just here waiting for you to come home. I love you. I miss you.
0: Mwah. All right, there it is, sealed with a kiss. 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We'll drop some computer love and more Sunday night slow jams right after the break. Oh, and remember, you're a part of the show just because you listen.
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1: All right, let's talk to Big Joe in Oxnard, California. Joe, who are you thinking about tonight? Who's on your mind?
2: My brother, Giovanni.
1: Okay, what do you want to tell Giovanni tonight? What's your message?
2: I want to say, Giovanni, you're my brother. I love you, carnal. And, you know, I had fun today hanging out with you, bro. We went to Walmart. We got your charger, and I'm happy, bro. Thanks for always being there for me.
1: Big Joe, we got you, and thank you so much for listening tonight. Family first.
2: Thank you so much.
1: You got it, my brother. God bless you and your brother and your whole family.
2: God bless you too, brother. Thank you so much.

It's a weekly tradition. At the end of every weekend, we like to slow it down with slow jams, oral expressions, conversation on the radio. It's the Sunday night slow jam. We're so glad you're a part of it. You know who else is a part of it? Amanda and Albert in Laredo, Texas. These are your online expressions. Hey, Albert, Amanda says you are the best husband and father to our babies, and I love you so very much. AJ to Veronica in Lubbock, Texas says I love you and thank you for everything that you do. And from Jennifer in Salt Lake City, Utah to Saul in Florence, Colorado, love you so much and I can't wait to see you. 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From Marie to Casey in Austin, Texas, I love you and better days are on the way. From Shannon in Columbus, Ohio, for Twan in Charleston, West Virginia, she's thinking about you. BB's in Alaska, long distance love for Triel in Buenos Aires, Argentina. Nani in Reno, Nevada for Lenny in Carson City tonight. We'll say hello and good night to Felix and Jacqueline listening in Smithfield, North Carolina. And from Samantha in South Bend, Indiana for Pablo in Pekin, Illinois. You can send an online expression anytime through our website at slowjams.com. You can call us. We'll do our very best to get your oral expression on tonight. If we miss it tonight, a future show. We'll check the apology line in the fourth and final hour of Sunday Night Slow Jam starts next.

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1: Hey, I just wanted to say that I'm sorry.
2: Really, really sorry.
1: I really need to hear back from you. I really want to apologize.
0: On the apology line, 1-877-209-0631.
3: This is Ryan from Wichita, Kansas, and I'd like to make an apology out to my wife, Alicia Sanchez. Just wanted to say I'm sorry, baby, and I love you. I promise things will get better. They always will. Love you, sweetheart.
4: Hi, this is Layla from Madison, Wisconsin, and I'm calling to say I'm so sorry to my mother, Lori. I'm so sorry for everything I've put you through. I love you so much, and I hope you can forgive me.
5: Hi, this is Reed Burrows from Omaha, Nebraska. This apology goes out to Christina Montero. Chris, I apologize for putting you through a hard time and stressing you out. If you ever can find it in your heart to give me another opportunity, I promise I won't let you down.

0: thanks for staying up late with us tonight. You're inside the fourth and final hour of Sunday Night Slow Jams. Would love to see who's still with us. If you make an Instagram story tonight, tag us at Slow Jams. I would love to see your surroundings. And don't forget to capture the radio or the smart speaker that you're listening to the show on. Put that on your Instagram and tag Slow Jams, S-L-O-W-J-A-M-S. Not only so I can see it, but so we can reshare it.
1: Hi, my name is Veronica Machado. I'm from Colleen, Texas. And this is an old expression going out to my husband, Israel Machado. Baby, I just want you to know that I love you. I appreciate you for being here with me, even though we're not close together. I love you.
2: Hi. This is Patty in Yuba City, California, and I'm sending an oral expression out to my husband, Nelly, in Nigeria. I wanted to give him all my love. Can't wait till we're together.
3: Hey, this is Eddie, San Antonio, Texas. Just want to let my wife know, Dea, I love you. I'm always here for you. You make my world complete.
4: My name's Aloha from Fairbanks, Alaska. I just wanted to leave a message for my boyfriend, Zion. I love him, and I want him to come home, and I miss him.
0: All right, there it is. Your goodnight kisses. We're ready. Kiss him through the phone by calling us at 877-209-0631. The rest of tonight's Sunday Night Slow Jam start next.
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15: Every Little Step was a song that was written for Babyface, actually. And Babyface heard me singing it while we was working on, I think, Roni or something like that. And he heard me singing it, and he just decided, he said, it'd be better if you do it. So I got in the studio and went to town on it, and it came out, and I love that song. I love the video to that one because the video was so simple. They put me in a white room, and it just went from there.

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1: Hi, my name's Shannon, and me and my husband, we're actually listening to you guys right now. Well, he's not my husband, but he's my fiance. But we've known each other since we were 11 years old, and he's been my best friend. So I wanted to just tell him that I love him so much. He's actually here with me. We've been listening to y'all all night, and we was listening to y'all, and y'all are just awesome. We really appreciate it.
2: Shannon, hold on. All of this is amazing. I'm trying to process everything. First of all, Shannon, tell me where you're calling from.
1: Phoenix, Arizona. Well, it's in Glendale, Arizona, yeah.
2: Okay, I know Glendale. Now, tell me about this man. What's his name?
1: His name is Ladarius. I'm 27 and he's 29, and we've been listening to y'all for years. And our parents listen to y'all, and we appreciate it.
2: Wow. First of all, I appreciate that so much, and you were raised right. I love that your parents raised you on slow jams. Now, tell me, how did you meet Ladarius at 11 years old? Did you go to school together?
1: Yeah, no, actually, Greasegate. Over on 43rd and Peoria, we met in Glendale at Greasegate, and we used to go to the all-nighters there, which, by the way, they used to listen to y'all as well. We had, like, all-nighters and Club 54 and fun stuff for kids back then, and wow. So we used to skate it up. We still go to Greasegate to this day, so.
2: So this is a roller rink. You strapped on the skates, and that's where you met.
1: Yep.
2: And 17 years later, you're going to have this man's last name. I love it when a plan comes together. That's amazing.
1: Yes, we are.

0: Caribbean. I'm here always. Mwah.
1: Hey, this is V from Chicago. Calling to say goodnight to my man Kimo from Fifth City, currently in Pinckneyville. I love you, Daddy. Good night.
2: Trace from Ocala, Florida. This goes out to JR. I love you, Daddy. Good night.
3: Hi, my name is Lorraine. I'm from San Jose, California. And I just like to tell Daniel Verduzco that I love him and give him a kiss through the phone and tell him good night.
4: 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All right, at the very least, me and you next Sunday night for more Sunday Night Slow Jams. I'm R-Dub. Hey, thanks for coming through. Good night.

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2: 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And she said, "Daddy, I'm sleepy, so I'm going to bed." 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And she came back and she said, "Daddy, but I love you and I love you for all my life." And that's when I came up with this.
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0: Caltrans asset management work continues tonight on southbound I-5 with the closure of all lanes at State Route 54 on July 13th from 10 p.m. to 6 a.m. Expect delays and use eastbound State Route 54, southbound I-805, and eastbound State Route 905 for travel to southbound I-5. This $54 million effort is focused on preserving existing infrastructure, improving safety, and modernizing the corridor to meet current and future transportation needs.
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1: Hey, it's Javier of the X-Men. 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

0: 92.5. Magic Mornings with Jagger and Christy at 513. Some low clouds this morning, but not too bad. We'll have clouds though most of the day. That's kind of the problem. It's going to be hot, though.
1: Kind of like yesterday. Really warm, but cloudy.
0: Yeah, if you walk outside, I think you're going to see it might be a little humid. Beaches today about 76, inland 86, desert's just doing 96, but it's going to be humid. Right now, 68. We're already close to 70 at 5 in the morning.
1: Wow.
0: Gotta be warm. We need cash. We got cash. Coming up at 705 and 805, a little thing called $1,000 Minute. 10 questions, 60 seconds. If you get them all right, we'll give you $1,000 in cash. All you gotta do is sign up at magic925.com. Checking to see if we still have tickets to Sesame Street, San Diego, where you can come join us for a Christmas wish.
1: At this moment, I think there's some left.
0: 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Mm-hmm. Starting at 9, you can pick those up. We'll give you details coming up this morning because you'll want to grab those. They're only here while they're here. And

0: 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What's going on this morning, Tori?
1: Yeah, North 5 and the 805 are still looking pretty nice out of our South Bay. Just about 20 minutes of 54 to the 52. Opening day at Del Mar is Friday, July 17th, and it's always a party. But opening weekend continues Saturday with tacos and tequila presented by Casadores. From the Jagger and Christie Traffic Center, I'm Tori Peck.
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0: Roses.
1: It's War of the Roses. Get on the website at magic925.com. Let us know what's going on. We'll try to get to the bottom of it. We have Jack on the phone this morning. Good morning, Jack.
2: Hey, how's it going?
1: Good.
3: Okay, so let's talk about you and Demi, is it?
2: Yeah.
3: So you guys have been together for how long?
2: We've been together for about 2 years.
3: Okay. Yeah,
2: it's been really nice, yeah.
3: And so it sounds like you want to ask her to marry you.
2: Yeah, that's really something I've been thinking about. I'm pretty gung-ho about it, and I think that's what I want to do, yes.
1: Wow.
3: Well, so then why are you calling us for War of the Roses?
2: Okay, there are a couple things that I'm kind of worried about. She has a lot of guy friends.
1: Okay.
3: Mm-mm.
2: And I don't want to be like the jealous guy, you know?
3: Right, right.
2: But there's been, you know, a lot of guys around, and there's one guy in particular that she's like really flirty with, and they're like super friendly together. This guy named Zach.
1: Okay.
2: And I don't know, I don't think she's cheating. Like, I don't think she's cheating on me, but I really just want to know like who she's committed to, you know?
1: Okay.
3: Well, have you asked her or told her, hey, why are you so, you know, vivacious with these people?
2: Honestly, like, I don't want to come across as that guy. Like, I don't think she would cheat on me.
1: Sure.
2: But you never know. I don't know.
1: Well, Jack, hang on here. Before we throw Demi under the bus, I bet you that's just her personality.
3: But are you ready to know the answer?
2: I would rather know now than like find out later.
1: So. Jack, don't even worry about it. I'm sure she's going to send you the roses. So hang on here. Let's just get Demi on the line. She will not know you're listening in. We've got a dozen very romantic roses she can send to anybody that she wants, and we hope she sends these to Jack. Let's just see what happens here.

0: Hello.
1: Hello. Can I please speak to Demi?
0: This is Demi.
1: Good morning, Demi. My name is Lauren. I'm calling from Petal People. It's our new flower shop we just opened up here in Kearney Mesa. You know, we're a brand new shop, so we're really trying to get our name out there for people that are looking for a florist. So we are actually doing this one-time promotional offer where we want to give you a dozen red romantic roses. And with these is that you get to send them out to whoever you'd like anywhere in San Diego County. All we ask for if you do choose to accept these roses is that you tell your friends, family, and coworkers about us and maybe even post us on your social media. How does that sound?
0: Really?
1: Yes, really. And it's not even going to cost you a dime. You don't have to pay for shipping or none of that. Let's just start off with the name of who you'd like to send these roses out to. Go ahead.
0: You can send those to Zach.
1: Okie dokie to Zach. I've got a card here. Room for a little message. Is there anything special you'd like to say to Zach?
0: Yeah, you can put down always thinking about you.
2: Okay. Demi, it's Jagger and Christy. It's a thing we do called War of the Roses. The reason we're calling is because Jack wanted to know who you would send those roses to. Jack's on the other line, by the way, and heard all that. Say hi, Jack.
3: Hey.
0: Wait, is this on the radio right now?
3: Why'd you send them to Zach? Like, what is that about?
0: What are you talking about? I said Jack.
3: No,
0: Zach,
3: you said. No, you said Zach. Like, everybody heard it. You said Zach. Like, why are you always thinking about him? Like, what?
0: Well, even if I did,
3: like, you got Zach, together?
0: Which, you know, I didn't. But, you know, even if I did, why wouldn't you just ask me about this at home? Why would you ask me about it on the radio in front of all these people?
3: I don't know, because I didn't want to assume that you were cheating on me, Demi, and I didn't want to, like, bring it up and make a big deal about it. But now, apparently, I should have, because it sounds like you're thinking about him. So, are you doing other stuff? Like, what else is happening?
0: Well, I don't know. I don't know how that's any of your business. I think if you were a man and asked me about it at home, it never would have gotten to this. I mean, God, you just jump to conclusions all the time. And now, see, you're overreacting. And that's why I maybe am thinking about Zach. Maybe I am. What do you care?
3: No, you're definitely thinking about him. You just tried to send him flowers. So it seems like it's a thing right now. You're like,
0: well, maybe it's getting to be a better thing because Zach isn't calling up radio shows and embarrassing me in front of all San Diego.
3: How are you trying to make this my fault? This is not my fault.
0: Well, You know, I
3: was gonna propose to you.
0: What?
3: I wanted to spend my life with you. But now, like, this.
0: I didn't really think we were all that serious. I mean, we were having fun, and we've been together a couple of years, but...
3: No. Wow.
0: I don't know. I think you're overreacting and being a little bit crazy.
4: Wait a minute. You sent the roses to somebody else.
3: Yeah. How is that that happened. How is that overreacting?
0: I don't know.
3: No, whatever. Like, you know what? You and Zach... Have a great time. I hope you enjoy the flowers. Not even real. I don't even know. Whatever. I don't care.
0: What an awesome way to start my morning. Thanks a lot, Jack.
3: It's over. Have a good one.
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0: 92.5, Metro Mornings with Jagger. Christy at 534. You'll see clouds this morning. Sunshine, not really today. We're going to have a lot of clouds, but it's still going to be hot and humid. 76 for the beaches today, 86 for the high inland. Deserts is about 96. And we've got an extreme heat wave warning starting tomorrow morning at 10. It goes until Thursday.
1: Yeah, it's supposed to really peak on Wednesday.
0: Yeah.
1: It is allegedly the hottest day this week, just so you know.
0: Right now, it is 68. Christy, what's going on in the world?
1: Well, we started hearing yesterday that yesterday that South Carolina Senator Lindsey Graham died suddenly at the age of 71. He died of a ruptured aorta, according to a preliminary medical examiner's finding. A brief statement released by Graham's office indicates that he died of a brief and sudden illness and requested privacy and prayers for his family. Apparently, he was rushed from his home after a cardiac arrest call that has many people wondering what happened here.
0: No kidding. I watch too many CIA movies because you know what happened? You know, the number one thing that they do is they give you something that gives you a heart attack.
1: Oh.
0: So you can eat something, drink something, and then you're away, and then you get a heart attack. And what did he have?
1: He had the ruptured aorta.
0: Heart attack.
1: Yeah. Yeah. So he is survived by his sister, with whom he's weathered two family tragedies, including the death of their father from a heart attack.
0: Good grief.
1: So, and you know, there's another big celebrity death that we'll talk about in Celebrity Smack. Sam Neill has passed.
0: I know.
1: Which, again, I have to look into it a little bit more.
0: Jurassic Park.
1: Yeah, and he was 78 years old, but I haven't been able to see any information on what happened with him and why he died.
0: He's like one of those guys that's looked the same for 40 years.
1: Yeah.
0: He never got older, never got younger, just the same.
1: You know, and he was always fine. Yeah. So it's kind of crazy. We'll look into that and have more for you at 6:15 Celebrity Smack. Well, if you want to live longer, strength training could help you live longer.
0: Could.
1: So pick up some weights. Studies are proving it now. If you need another reason to pick up some weights, here it is. A new 30-year study suggests strength training could help you live a longer, healthier life. Researchers followed nearly 150,000 adults, found that the sweet spot was just 90 minutes to 2 hours of strength training a week.
0: A week?
1: Yeah, that's not a lot. That's like, you know, so say you, you know, throw them around a little bit for 20 minutes a day.
0: Yeah.
1: You're good. People who lifted weights that much were less likely to die early, especially from heart disease and dementia-related illnesses. But there's a catch. More wasn't necessarily better. The benefits seemed to level off after about 2 hours a week. So the biggest payoff came from combining strength training with regular cardio like walking, cycling, swimming, jogging. So, you know, you don't need to become a bodybuilder. Researchers just say two short strength workouts a week along with regular aerobic exercise may be enough to help you live longer and stay healthier so you can enjoy your life at any age.
0: So you can enjoy cocktails and donuts.
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0: 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What's going on this morning, Tori?
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1: Hey, it's Javier of the X-Men. 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
4: 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And suddenly tears started rolling down her face, and she said, "My baby became a man today." So, and that's the day I started shaving. 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
6: 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I'm pretty accessible when it comes to people. As long as people aren't being obnoxious, they can have an autograph, they can have a picture, whatever. It's not that deep to me. It's like, this is part of my job.
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7: People label you and people give you titles. You just can't come up with a title. This is what, I guess, industry people around, and then, you know, the fans, they've made a choice. They've seen my hustle. They've seen how long I've been at this game. And then, of course, you know, they listen to the music. And if they want to crown me, you know, I'll accept their crown. But I do take it with a grain of sand, and I understand all my humbleness, and I understand all my defects. So I'm blessed every day, like you said, to even still be a character still in the game, you know. And I thank God every day that I have my job.

0: ready to play $1,000 Minute?
1: Yes, I am. I hope I'm as good as I think I am.
2: I do, too.
0: Well, you will be.
3: All right.
1: Okay.
3: Chrissy's going to ask you 10 questions. You'll have 60 seconds to answer. If you get them all right, we'll give you $1,000. Now, if she asks you a question, you think, oh, it's on the tip of my tongue, you can always say pass. Save yourself a little time. She'll come back and ask that again if the buzzer hasn't gone off, all right?
1: Okay.
3: Now, don't say, where are you right now? What's going on with you?
1: I'm at home. I'm inside, locked in the room.
3: Okay. All right, here you go. For $1,000, your 60-second starts now.
0: They'll say, which restaurant chain has been around longer, McDonald's or A&W?
1: McDonald's.
0: What beer is known as the king of beers?
1: Bud Light.
0: Jennifer Hudson was a competitor in what season of American Idol?
1: Pass.
0: The lyrics, baby, drop them keys, hurry up before your taxi leaves, are from what Beyonce song?
1: Pass.
0: Name the capital city of Thailand.
1: Pass.
0: How many letters are in the word picture?
1: Seven.
0: Pyrophobia is a fear of what?
1: Say that again?
0: Pyrophobia is a fear of what?
1: Pyrophobia. Pass.
0: Who played Maximus in the movie Gladiator?
1: Pass.
0: Earth Day falls in what month?
1: March.
3: All right, buzzer went off. So let's see, you didn't get through all of them. You passed on a couple, but we're going to give you $10 for everyone you got right, Dulce. So let's start counting them up here. You did make yourself some money. You got yourself $20.
1: Okay.
3: All right, so hang on here. The King of Beers, you got that one right, Budweiser. What?
1: Budweiser.
3: Are we going to give her that one? Yeah. Yeah. You said Bud Light, but Budweiser.
4: You had the Bud part right.
3: And believe it or not, A&W has been around longer than McDonald's.
1: Oh, wow.
4: I didn't know that.
3: Capital city of Thailand is Bangkok.
4: You knew that. That was deep in your brain somewhere.
3: Pyrophobia is the fear of fire.
1: Oh, yeah. Okay. I don't know why I heard pyrophobia.
3: See, pyrophobia, yeah. Pyro, I'm a pyro, yeah.
4: And the song, Baby Drop Them Keys, Hurry Up Before You...
1: It's irreplaceable.
3: You were so close, I knew it was to be your time. Well, listen, we'll give you $20 to win a Jagger and Chrissy chip clip. That was a great game. Hang on, okay?
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0: 608, checking on your traffic this morning. What's going on, Tori?
1: It's pretty nice out of our South Bay for now. 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

0: Well, we started learning this morning that Sam Neill, the iconic actor of famous films like Jurassic Park, The Hunt for Red October, and The Piano, has died, according to his family. They put out a statement saying, "It is with immense sadness that we share the news of his passing on Monday, the 13th of July, 2026, in Sydney, Australia. Sam was surrounded by family, passed with all the dignity that characterized his whole life. The loss was sudden and unexpected, but blessed by the fact that Sam remained cancer-free. The family would like to express their deepest gratitude to the staff at St. Vincent's Private Hospital for their incredible care." So he must have had some type of cancer that maybe came back. More details will be shared later, but for now, on behalf of the family, we ask you respect their privacy as they navigate this immeasurable loss. Well, we've all seen Sam Neill in a movie, and you know, he was one of those guys that you really always liked his character.
1: Yeah.
0: But, you know, it wasn't like you remembered his face until you saw it again.
1: Yeah. And you went, oh, yeah, the Jurassic Park guy.
0: Yeah.
1: You know what's really weird is yesterday afternoon, I was walking through the living room, and I just hit the TV, blah, blah, blah, blah, and there's a Jurassic Park on, and I clicked on it, and I sat and watched it for a while. It was one of the newer ones. How weird, though.
0: That is weird.
1: Then today, I find out he passed away.
0: Yeah, that's really weird. Well, and I think, you know, all of Hollywood will mourn his passing because everyone really acted with him in a movie here or there somewhere, and he was really very well loved.
1: Yeah, I forgot about Red October. That was a great movie.
0: That was a great movie.
1: Yeah.
0: So Ice-T is letting everybody know that he's fully back on SVU after a part-time role in season 27. Ice-T's heating his TV career back up because after a part-time role on season 27 of Law and Order, a Special Victims Unit, he promises fans they will see him in every episode of season 28. The legendary rapper and actor stopped for a long conversation with Tawanda Robinson on the TMZ podcast, and they asked about, you know, his role and the character he played on the show since the show's second season. That was back in 2000.
1: Jeez, man.
0: That is a long time. And he's solidly had that, you know, all wrapped up. So he explains he was a part-time performer last year because producers needed some extra cash to bring Kelly Giddish's character, Amanda Rollins, back to the program. And he said it's a decision that didn't upset him one bit, and he was actually happy with the less time involved.
1: Wow.
0: Yeah, you take a break after time, 26 years, and you get to kind of back off a little bit, take a little break for yourself. And now here he is back. He says he's full back on for the new outing, so fans should tune in every week to see him, Mariska Hargitay, and the rest catch some of New York City's worst criminals.
1: Funny, like, people in their early 20s think of him more as an actor than a rapper, I bet.
0: Yeah, oh, I'm sure they do.
1: That's funny.
0: I'm sure they do. Moana.
1: What
0: shipwrecked? Kind of bombed at the box office. They're putting it along the lines of, they're using it as a devastating box office number for a Monday morning. Disney's latest live action gamble just crashed harder than anyone expected. The studio's Dwayne Johnson led Moana remake opened to devastating numbers. So this thing, it cost a lot of money to make, and it only hauled in $43 million domestically over almost 4,000 theaters. So those numbers fall well below Disney's own pre-release projections. They wanted to get in at least $65 million domestically this weekend and projected $140 million globally, and it really fell short. $250 million production fee.
1: That's the second clunker in a month. Supergirl was
0: it's kind of lining up with Supergirl and Snow White. So,
1: wow.
0: I mean, but you know what just crossed the $1 billion mark?
1: What?
0: Michael.
1: No way.
0: Michael has surpassed $1 billion in global ticket sales, becoming the first biopic to achieve the coveted box office milestone. The crowd-pleasing film about Michael Jackson has generated $629.8 million overseas and $371.8 million domestically. That brings the total to $1 billion. And so that makes Jafar Jackson the first actor ever to cross $1 billion with the movie in his debut performance.
1: I was going to say, it's his first one.
0: Yeah.
1: Uh-huh. You know?

0: 76 at the beaches, 86 for the high inland. Right now, it's already pretty warm, 68. Let's get our bearings here.
1: All right.
0: July 13th. In 2 days, we'll be halfway through the month of July.
1: That's right.
0: Now, in August, which is the next month, we have Javier the X-Men's 24th Annual Cruise for the Cause, August 2nd.
1: August 2nd, it's going down.
0: Why is it? Time is like flying.
1: Uh-huh.
0: This will be here before you know it. It's going to be fun. Otay Ranch Town Center in Chula Vista. We have all the lowriders are going to be there. The motorcycles, the bicycles are some of my favorite. They even do the RC lowriders, which are kind of cool.
1: Uh-huh.
0: And of course, it's a fun way to help a serious cause.
1: Yeah. I still think, by the way, you can register your vehicle or your bike.
0: Yes, I think
1: want to be part of it.
0: But it's that window's shut, no. I get that on.
1: Yeah,
0: there.
1: Get in there and get it done. But it goes for the Emilio Nares Foundation. It benefits children that have cancer that need to get to appointments. So throughout the 24 years, Javier is including a blood drive in this and a bone marrow registry. Much, much needed in San Diego. And you can sign up on our website, magic925.com, to make your appointments to do both of those things.
0: Yeah, it's going to be a big deal, and it's going to be fun. San Diego County Toyota Dealers presents Javier the X-Man's 24th Annual Cruise for the Cause.
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0: 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What's going on this morning, Tori?
3: Well, North 805 is getting a little bit slower as you get closer to the 94. South 805 Murray Ridge, there's some pretty large debris in lane. CHP looks like they might run a brake to help clear that. Eastbound 52, a crash at Mast on the shoulder. It's the westbound side. Of course, our normal morning drive is getting a little slower on the summit. Head to Pilot for two slices of pizza and a Pepsi for just $8. 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From the Jagger and Christie Traffic Center, I'm Tori Pass.
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3: 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So I look to somebody like Oprah and say, if she can always say dream a bigger dream, then I can always say that. You know what I mean? That's something to aspire to.
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0: Good morning, with Jagger Christy at 6:37. Looks like we'll have some clouds today. Beaches hitting about 76. Inland 86. Desert's going to do about 96 today. We got an extreme heat wave warning starting tomorrow, going through Thursday. So tomorrow it's going to really spark up and get hot. Right now it is 69. Boy, the roses coming up in less than 10 minutes. Jessica and Randy have been dating for a little while now. The other day, Jessica was about to leave for work. Walks out the door, headed to the car, keys in hand. There's a note on her car. Picks it up.
1: From whom?
0: Well, it's always nice to have helpful neighbors. Because the note said that Randy was cheating on her, and it was from one of the neighbors in the neighborhood.
1: No! That's pretty shocking.
2: It's drama.
0: It's the new social media. Notes on cars in the apartment parking lot.
1: I guess so.
2: That's old school.
0: My goodness. We're going to find out what's going on here. We'll see who gets the roses at 6:45. Right now, checking that traffic. What's going on, Tori?
2: It's getting a little slower in National City. North 5 just past the 54. North 805. It's kind of off and on National City into North Park, and then it picks up pretty nicely. West 52, they cleared a crash at Mast. There's a little bit of slowing behind it, but the summit looks pretty good. 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
13: At the Chamber of Deputies, we work to strengthen the culture in our country. With the approval of the new federal law of film and audiovisual media, Mexican films will have a 14-day exhibition run. Also, digital platforms must have a section for Mexican content. 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Chamber of Deputies, 66th Legislature, Sovereignty and Social Justice.
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0: Roses.
1: It's War of the Roses. 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Something going on. We'll try to figure it out for you. We have Jessica on the phone this morning. Good morning, Jessica.
2: Good morning.
3: Hey, Jessica. Looks like, according to your email, you found a little note on your car about your boyfriend, Randy.
2: Yes, I did.
3: Tell me about that. What brings you to War of the Roses?
2: Randy is my boyfriend, and I woke up, went down to my car, right there on the window is this note that's obviously written by a girl.
1: Okay.
2: And it basically, it just says that he's cheating on me.
3: That's really? It? That's all?
2: Yes.
3: Doesn't say with who?
2: Well, it does give me a name. It says Tanya, which is one of my neighbors.
1: Really? Do you know Tanya?
2: Not really. I mean, we say hello.
1: Right.
2: You know, we're neighbors. I know her, but I don't really know her. She comes off as not... I feel like she's just trying to mess with me. I think she's one of those kind of girls. You know what I mean? Like,
1: right. Okay.
2: Have to thank Randy or something.
1: So you think somebody's just screwing around with you?
2: Yeah.
1: Okay.
2: Yeah,
1: well,
2: I mean, he wouldn't do that. Right. I don't think.
1: All right. Well,
3: we hope not.
1: Well, we can find out. What we'll do is we'll call up Randy. And you haven't mentioned this note to Randy at all yet, have you?
2: No.
1: Okay.
2: No, not at all.
1: All right. We'll get Randy on the line. We'll offer him a dozen romantic roses that he can send to anybody that he wants. And we're sure that he'll send these to Jessica.

0: Hello.
1: Good morning. I'm looking for Randy.
0: Yes, this is Randy. Who's this?
1: How's it going, Randy? My name is Troy, and I work at a brand new flower shop that we just opened up here in Coronado called Botanica. And the reason for the call is because we're currently running a promotion where we would like to offer you a dozen free romantic red roses to send to anyone you'd like. Basically, all we ask for in return is if you could just kind of spread the word about our flower shop to your friends and family.
0: So I don't have to pay for nothing, right?
1: Nope, it's 100% free. We don't ask for any of your personal information, no credit card, nothing like that.
0: Okay, cool.
1: All right, perfect. Well, then let me go ahead and get the name of who you'd like to send these flowers to.
0: Let's send it to Tanya. Tanya is T-A-N-Y-A.
1: All right, perfect. And there will be room on the card for a message. Is there anything you'd like to say to Tanya?
0: Just put, all day, every day, I think only of you, and sign it, Randy.
2: Hello, Randy. It's Jagger and Christy at Magic 92.5. There's a thing Randy. We do called War of the Roses, and Jessica, your girlfriend, wanted us to call you. That's not the bad news. The bad news is that she's on the other line and heard all of that. Say hi, Jessica.
3: What?
4: Oh, my God. Oh, my God. Randy?
3: What are you doing?
4: Serious?
3: What are you doing this for?
4: Randy? Seriously?
2: So, wait a minute. Randy, Tanya, that's Jessica's neighbor?
4: Oh.
0: Yeah.
4: Wow. Wow. That explains a lot.
0: Explains what? I was sending her flowers for her birthday.
4: Her birthday? All day, every day, I think only of you. I heard everything. You think I'm an idiot?
0: I was thinking of her because it's her birthday. These are flowers
4: all
0: for
4: day,
0: her.
4: Every day. Do not. Oh, my God. What do you think? Like, who do you think I am? You think I'm that stupid? I mean, no, she told me. She basically told me. She left me a note on my car.
0: Who told you?
4: Told me.
0: That's a lie. She didn't tell you nothing. Because she didn't tell you nothing because there's nothing to tell. She told you what?
4: That's all you have? That's all you have? It's a lie?
0: What did she tell you?
2: See, Randy, here's what happened. Here's the reason that Jessica wanted us to call is because she found a note on her windshield that said you were cheating with Tanya there in the complex. And so Jessica thought somebody was just screwing around with her, but apparently it looks like maybe not.
0: No.
4: Definitely not.
0: First of all, anybody could have written that note. Exactly. Somebody could have just been playing a prank or something.
5: But somebody obviously wanted her to know what was going on.
2: Yeah, except for the fact that you just gave her roses, Randy.
4: Exactly. You just sent the roses to her. And with every day, all day, I think of only you. That's not a birthday note. Okay. I can't believe you're trying to deny it.
0: I don't know what you want me to say right now. Either you're going to believe me or you're going to believe whoever wrote this.
4: You're a big lying
0: anybody.
4: Cheater.
0: Like I said, this could have been somebody.
4: You are a lying, liar, cheating piece of
0: I'm not a
4: That's
0: cheater.
4: What
0: you
4: I want
0: don't have
4: you to
0: any.
4: Say.
0: Why? Why? Because I sent somebody flowers for their birthday? I'm a cheater? How's that?
2: Hey, Jessica, let me ask you, are you home right now?
4: Yeah.
2: Okay, Randy, would it be okay if she just ran next door to ask Tanya if it's her birthday? Could you hold on the line for us?
4: Yeah, let me go do that.
2: I'm going
4: to do that right now. Randy, anything you want to say before I go and do that?
0: No, I don't understand why you need to do this right now.
4: Because you're a lying, cheating that's
0: I'm not a cheater. Look, let's just wait till I come home and we can talk about it. Understand why
4: no,
0: you need
4: I'm
0: to do
4: gonna,
0: this right
4: well,
0: now.
4: Obviously, it's not a birthday because you're not telling me I should go right over and send Tanya will explain everything. It's her birthday.
0: I just don't want you to bother with this. This is stupid.
4: You're stupid. You're stupid, and I hate you, and I never want to see you again. All right?
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1: Good morning, Harriet.
2: Good morning.
1: Are you there?
2: I'm here.
1: Are you ready to play $1,000 Minute?
2: Yes.
1: Okay, let's do it.
3: How it works. Christy's going to ask you 10 questions. You'll have 60 seconds to answer. If you get them all right, how much money do we give you?
2: $5,000.
3: Well, it's only $1,000.
1: It's only $1,000.
3: Yeah, right. That's funny. We'll give you $1,000. And if Christy asks you a question, though, and it's on the tip of your tongue, you can always say pass. Save yourself a little time. And if there's time before the buzzer goes off, she'll ask that one again, okay?
2: Okay, thank you.
3: All right, Harriet. Here we go. For $1,000, your 60 seconds starts now.
1: Harriet, how many days are in 4 weeks?
2: 28.
1: What car company makes the Genesis and Elantra models of car?
2: Pass.
1: Stanford University is located in which American state?
2: California.
1: In the NBA, what number did Michael Jordan wear?
2: 23.
1: Mount Kilimanjaro is located on what continent?
2: Pass.
1: What two colors mix to make orange?
2: Orange, yellow, and red.
1: If a person is an octogenarian, they must be at least how old?
2: 65.
1: What month is dedicated to breast cancer awareness?
2: March.
1: 702 is a telephone area code for which of these cities? Sacramento, Phoenix, or Las Vegas?
2: Las Vegas.
1: How many sides does a quadrilateral have?
2: Four.
3: All right, buzzer went off.
1: Got through all the questions.
3: You passed on a couple, but here's what we're going to do.
1: A little panic there.
3: We're going to give you $10, Harriet, for everyone you got right, and you made yourself some pretty good money today. You just made yourself 1, 2, 3, 4, $50, $60, Harriet.
2: All right.
1: And you got two wrong. A person to be an octogenarian has to be at least 80.
2: Octo
1: 80.
3: Mm-hmm.
1: And Breast Cancer Awareness Month is
3: October. Let's see.
2: I won't forget it anymore.
3: No, you
1: won't.
3: What car company makes the Genesis and the Elantra? That's Hyundai. And then and Mount Kilimanjaro is located in Africa.
2: Okay,
3: there
2: thank
3: you go.
2: You.
3: But hey, listen, $60 will throw in a
2: jagger. Learned something and made some money.
1: Yes, you did.
3: Hey, we'll also throw in a jagger and Christy Chick, but that was a great game. Hang on, okay?

0: 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If you get them all right, we'll give you $1,000. 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All right, 708, let's check that traffic. What's going on, Tori?
1: South 15 at the 163 CHP just ran a break and got some debris out of lanes. I see just a little leftover slowing. West 52, little backup before you get on the summit. Once you do, you're back up to speed again. West 8, still looking okay through Mission Valley. A little slower into Mission Valley. North 805, kind of off and on out of National City. 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From the Jagger and Christie Traffic Center, I'm Tori Peck.
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6: 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So that's basically how the song came to be. That little guitar thing actually sounded like wild thing to me. It was saying wild thing.
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10: Caltrans acid management work continues tonight on southbound I-5 with the closure of all lanes at State Route 54 on July 13th from 10 p.m. to 6 a.m. Expect delays and use eastbound State Route 54, southbound I-805, and eastbound State Route 905 for travel to southbound I-5. This $54 million effort is focused on preserving existing infrastructure, improving safety, and modernizing the corridor to meet current and future transportation needs.
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0: 104.5 Manny Mornings with Jagger and Christie at 7:23. Clouds today. Still going to be warm though. Beach is 76. Inland 86. Desert today only 96. And then we got a kind of an extreme heat wave warning starting tomorrow that goes through Thursday of this week. It's going to get hot here in San Diego. Right now it is 70. Not so bad. Hey, here's the weird thing. There's no FIFA today. It's starting to.
1: I know.
0: It's wind down.
1: It's sad. Tuesday and Wednesday.
0: We had some great stuff over the weekend. Argentina beat Switzerland 3-1.
1: Yeah, that was a good game.
0: Switzerland actually went down to 10 men at one time. So Lionel Messi and Argentina set up a classic semifinal clash with England. That's going to be good.
1: Yeah.
0: And then England, of course, they did win over Norway 2-1. So it looks like it's going to be France and Spain tomorrow and England and Argentina on the 15th.
1: Okay. I think I'm going to go Spain and Argentina.
0: Spain and Argentina. Yeah. Wow, really? I'm going to go Argentina and I think I'm going to go Spain. Same thing. Jason, what do you got?
2: You said it was England against Argentina?
0: Yep.
2: I'm going to go England and Spain.
0: Spain, okay. All right, we got our winners ready to go. Put your money on it.
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2: Argentina won the last one, right?
1: Yeah, they did.
0: Argentina's won 12 in a row.
2: Really?
1: 12 games. Wow.
0: 12 games in a row.
2: Oh, 12 games.
0: Yeah, 12 games in a row. So.
1: No, Argentina hasn't won a World Cup in some time.
2: I thought they won it the last one. They won the last World Cup.
1: Mm,
2: or was that Venezuela?
0: Speaking of Venezuela, what happened what happened to the Vesuvilas? From Dumas?
1: I know. Yeah, I was thinking of those the other day. It's the like, we used to have one.
0: Do you remember those at the soccer matches? Did they outlaw those? They must have outlawed those.
1: Thank God.
4: Making that sound, they probably did.
0: Vesuvilas. They were so loud. I don't know. Kind of miss them. All right, 7:25. So let's check on your traffic. What's going on this morning, Tori?
4: It's a little slower through National City, North 5, the 54 to Main, North 805. It's kind of off and on from Plaza up to the 8. South 163 is getting a little heavier through Balboa Park. 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One lucky winner will score cash or a spin for $100,000 during the 3C's giveaway only at San Diego's favorite casino. From the Jagger and Christie Traffic Center, I'm Tori Peck.
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0: 92.5 Magic Mornings with Jagger Christie at 7:37. 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Well, actually, for a donation to go to Sesame Place Summer Splash. Office opens at 9 this morning. I got to tell you, on Friday,
1: it was busy.
0: Well, we did a bang up job. 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A $25 donation gets you into Sesame Place Summer Splash. And, you know, they get all the water rides, all the attractions, all the shows.
1: And I know everybody's busy and you're trying to get to it, trying to get to it.
0: Yep, yep.
1: And we're not trying to make it difficult by having you to come to the Magic Studios here. We're at 6160 Cornerstone Court. You'll be in, you'll be out. You'll talk to our director of first impressions. We like to call her Joy.
0: Joy is the best. You will absolutely love Joy. So between 9 and 5, and the reason we have you come to the studio is because there's no processing fees.
1: They're actually hard tickets.
0: Yeah. So when you give us $25 for that donation, all of that goes to Christmas Wish in December. Making wishes come true for families at the holidays. 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
0: All right, all the details at magic925.com. 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
0: And we would like to thank you in advance for helping us out with Christmas Wish and all the families here in San Diego. It's $25, and you get to have fun, and then we get to have fun giving that away to families who will have fun on Christmas morning. It's all fun. All right, 7:39, let's check the traffic. What's going on, Tori?
3: We've got some slowing in National City, North 805. It's just past Plaza, kind of off and on into Mission Valley, not solid. And northbound 5, you've got that little jam up, the 54 to Main, and then it's pretty clear after that. South 5, some slowing as you head into Solana Beach. I know they've been doing a lot of road work in the area, so that might be adding to it. And South 15's getting a little heavier from the 78 to Lake Hodges. 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From the Jagger and Christie Traffic Center, I'm Tori Peck.
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2: 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Me, Teddy Riley, and Aaron Hall was working out of Teddy Riley's grandmother's house, I believe it was. 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The grooves came on, and me and Aaron just went to town on the writing. And, you know, that's the signature song. 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
9: Nanana Mexico. Nanana Mexico. Nanana Mexico. Nanana Mexico. Mexico believes in Mexico. And if you believe, you create it, you achieve what you wish for. Mexico believes in Mexico, and if you believe, you create it, you achieve what you wish for. Come on, Mexico. Citizen movement.
0: Jagger and Christie's War of the Roses.
6: It's War of the Roses. Get on the website at magic925.com. Something going on. We'll try to figure it out for you. We have Jessica on the phone this morning. Good morning, Jessica.
10: Good morning.
7: Hey, Jessica. Looks like, according to your email, you found a little note on your car about your boyfriend, Randy.
10: Yes, I did.
7: Tell me about that. What brings you to War of the Roses?
10: Randy is my boyfriend, and I woke up, went down to my car, right there on the window is this note that's obviously written by a girl.
6: Okay.
10: And it basically, it just says that he's cheating on me.
7: That's really? It? That's all?
10: Yeah.
7: Doesn't say with who?
10: Well, it does give me a name. It says Tanya, which is one of my neighbors.
6: Really? Do you know Tanya?
10: Not really. I mean, we say hello.
6: Right.
10: You know, we're neighbors. I know her. But I don't really know her. She comes off as not very, I feel like she's just trying to mess with me. I think she's one of those kind of girls.
1: Oh,
10: you know what I mean? Like,
1: right, okay.
10: Have to think around Randy or something.
1: So you think somebody's just screwing around with you?
10: Yeah.
1: Okay.
10: Well, yeah, I mean, he wouldn't do that. Right. I don't think.
1: All right. Well, sure.
7: We hope not.
1: Well, we can find out. What we'll do is we'll call up Randy. And you haven't mentioned this note to Randy at all yet, have you?
10: No.
1: Okay.
10: No, not at all.
1: All right. We'll get Randy on the line. We'll offer him a dozen romantic roses that he can send to anybody that he wants. And we're sure that he'll send these to Jessica.

0: Hello.
1: Good morning. I'm looking for Randy.
0: Yes, this is Randy. Who's this?
1: How's it going, Randy? My name is Troy, and I work at a brand new flower shop that we just opened up here in Coronado called Botanica. And the reason for the call is because we're currently running a promotion where we would like to offer you a dozen free romantic red roses to send to anyone you'd like. Basically, all we ask for in return is if you could just kind of spread the word about our flower shop to your friends and family.
0: So I don't have to pay for nothing, right?
1: Nope, it's 100% free. We don't ask for any of your personal information, no credit card, nothing like that.
0: Okay, cool.
1: All right, perfect. Well, then let me go ahead and get the name of who you'd like to send these flowers to.
0: Let's send it to Tanya. Tanya is T-A-N-Y-A.
1: All right, perfect. And there will be room on the card for a message. Is there anything you'd like to say to Tanya?
0: Just put, all day, every day, I think only of you, and sign it, Randy.
2: Hello, Randy. It's Jagger and Christy at Magic 92.5. There's a thing
3: Randy.
2: We do called War of the Roses, and Jessica, your girlfriend, wanted us to call you. That's not the bad news. The bad news is that she's on the other line and heard all of that. Say hi, Jessica.
4: What? Come on.
5: Oh, my God. Oh, my God. Randy?
4: What are you doing?
5: Serious?
4: What are you doing this for?
5: Randy? Seriously?
2: So, wait a minute. Randy, Tanya, that's Jessica's neighbor?
5: Oh.
4: Yeah.
5: Wow. Wow, that explains a lot.
4: Explains what? I was sending her flowers for her birthday.
5: Her birthday? All day, every day, I think only of you. I heard everything. Do you think I'm an idiot?
4: I was thinking of her because it's her birthday. These are flowers
5: all
4: for her.
5: All day, every day. Don't give me, do not. Oh, my God. What do you think? Like, who do you think I am? You think I'm that stupid? I mean, no, she told me. She basically told me. She left me a note on my car.
4: Who told you?
5: Told me.
4: That's a lie. She didn't tell you nothing. Oh. Because she didn't tell you nothing because there's nothing to tell. She told you what?
5: That's all you have? That's all you have? It's a lie?
4: What did she tell you?
2: See, Randy, here's what happened. Here, the reason that Jessica wanted us to call is because she found a note on her windshield that said you were cheating with Tanya there in the complex. And so Jessica thought somebody was just screwing around with her, but apparently it looks like maybe not.
4: No.
5: Definitely not.
4: First of all, anybody could have written that note. Exactly. Somebody could have just been playing a prank or something.
3: But somebody obviously wanted her to know what was going on.
2: Yeah, except for the fact that you just gave her roses, Randy.
5: Exactly. You're going to send roses to her? And with every day, all day, I think of only you? That's not a birthday note. Okay. I can't believe you're trying to deny it.
4: I don't know what you want me to say right now. Either you're going to believe me or you're going to believe whoever wrote this.
5: You're a big lying cheater.
4: As I said, this could have been somebody.
5: You're a lying, liar, cheating piece of
4: I'm not a cheater.
5: That's what I want
4: you to say. Why? Because I sent somebody flowers for their birthday? I'm a cheater? How's that?
2: Hey, Jessica, let me ask you, are you home right now?
5: Yeah.
2: Okay, Randy, would it be okay if she just ran next door to ask Tanya if it's her birthday? Could you hold on the line for us?
5: Yeah, let me go do that.
2: Let
5: me go
2: right?
5: do that right now. Randy, anything you want to say before I go and do that?
4: No, I don't understand why you need to do this right now.
5: Because you're a lying, cheating that's
4: I'm not a cheater. Look, let's just wait till I come home and we can talk about it. Understand why
5: no,
4: you need to do
5: this
4: right
5: obviously it's not her birthday because you're not telling me I should go right over and sit and Tanya will explain everything. It's her birthday.
4: I just don't want you to bother with this. This is stupid.
5: You're stupid. You're stupid, and I hate you, and I never want to see you again. All right?
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0: Welcome, Kayla, to the show. How you doing?
1: Doing great.
0: Okay, $1,000 minute. You know how it's played. Are you ready to play?
1: I'm ready.
2: All right, Christy's going to ask you 10 questions. You'll have 60 seconds to answer, and if you get them all right, we're going to give you $1,000 in cash. Now, if Christy asks you a question, Kayla, and you think, oh, man, it's on the tip of my tongue, you can always say pass. And if there's time before the buzzer goes off, she will come back and ask that question again, okay?
1: Okay.
2: All right, Kayla, what are you doing right now? What's going on?
1: I'm sitting in my room, just sitting on my bed.
2: All right, there you go. Perfect place to be. All right, for $1,000, Kayla, your 60 seconds starts now.
0: Kayla, complete this famous cereal slogan, Silly Rabbit, blank or for kids?
1: Tricks are for kids.
0: What company owns iTunes Media Player?
1: Apple.
0: Is the North Pole part of the Arctic or the Antarctic?
1: Arctic.
0: What do we call the chief executive of state government?
1: Pass.
0: Finish this saying. Righty tighty, lefty blank.
1: Righty. Lefty loopy.
0: Is Golden State the nickname of California or Florida?
1: California.
0: What is 6 times 3?
1: 6 times 3. 18.
0: What sport does Cristiano Ronaldo play?
1: Soccer.
0: Who created the Muppets? Walt Disney, Steven Spielberg, or Jim Henson?
1: Jim Henson?
2: All right, buzzer went off. Okay, so you passed on one. You didn't get to one of them, but here's what we're going to do. We're going to give you $10 to everyone you got right. And Kayla, you made some pretty good money today. You just got yourself 1, 2, 3, 4, 5, 6, 7, 8, $80!
0: $80!
2: Hey, good!
0: Woo. Okay, let's review, because all the ones that you answered, you got correct.
2: Man, good job.
0: Except the ones you didn't answer, what do we call the chief executive of a state government? That would be the governor.
2: The governor. Yeah, well, there you go. But you got $80, and we're going to throw in a Jagger and Christy chip clip while you sit there on your bed. Good game. Hang on, okay?
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2: All right, we'll do it again tomorrow, 705, 805. 10 questions, 60 seconds. You know if you get them all right. We'll give you $1,000 in cash. Do what Kayla did. You can sign up on the website. 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All right, checking your track. Whoops, standby. Got a little GPS light going on here. Oh, this is nice. Known as the avocado capital of the world, if you've ever been to the avocado festival they have every year. What am I talking about? It's got to be Fallbrook.
4: Sorry, jumped the gun there.
2: That's okay. I'm feeling like I want some avocado toast right about now.
4: Yes.
2: Hey, Fallbrook, thank you for listening. We appreciate that. How's traffic this morning, Tori?
4: Big problem in Mission Valley, North 805 at the 8. The left three lanes are blocked. There's a car that's on its side, so it's at a crawl before the 94. North 15 is a little slow in Mission Valley, but the lighter of the two. Maybe a better choice if you can take it instead. North 163, North 5, also great choices. 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From the Jagger and Christy Traffic Center, I'm Tori Peck.
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2: 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So that's basically how the song came to be. That little guitar thing actually sounded like Wild Thing to me. It was saying Wild Thing.
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12: 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We are the shared route that drives growth and well-being in the region. Mexico moves forward as the Isthmus of Tehuantepec is transformed. Secretary of Navy, Government of Mexico.
0: Injured? Demand justice. Demand Jurowitz.

0: already thinking about Christmas.
1: Yes, we are.
0: Because that's what we do. Because Christy was born on Christmas, so we always think about Christmas.
1: It's kind of a theme around here.
0: It's Christmas in July, and what we're doing is we're raising some funds for our Christmas wish in December. So we're working with our good friends again at Sesame Place San Diego. They got Summer Splash going on. You know, they have all the water rides. 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And for a $25 donation to Christmas Wish, you can grab a ticket.
1: Yes, you can. And we would love to see you out there sometime for the Sesame Place Summer Splash. Now, here's how it goes down. We started selling tickets last week. We do have some left. So if you were thinking about getting in on it last week and you missed your chance, you were busy, whatever, start today, 9 to 5. Go to the 6160 Cornerstone Court, East Suite 150. That's the Magic Studios here. And if you go after 9 o'clock, Joy will be there. She will help you out. 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And you can purchase up to four tickets.
0: Four tickets. 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I'm just saying. $25 donation gets you in, and there's so much going on at SeaWorld. All right, Sesame Place San Diego, the Summer Splash going on.
1: Well, what we love about it is the fact that you're having fun with your family, and you're also helping the cause of families in need when December rolls around with Christmas Wish.
0: It's a win-win. 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
0: Then, of course, open till 5, and then you do it again Tuesday through Friday. But I'm telling you, the tickets were flying out the door on Friday. Word kind of got out. So I think today and then tomorrow are going to be big. I'd get in here today or tomorrow if you want them, because when they're gone, they are gone. All right, 826, let's check in traffic. What's going on, Tori?
3: There's a huge problem in Mission Valley. A crash on the North 805 at the 8. The left three lanes are blocked. That car landed on its side. They've got medics there. You do have the right two lanes open, but it is at a crawl from before the 94. If you can maybe skip off and take the North 15 instead, it's a little slow into Mission Valley, but it is much better. Or even North 163 or Northbound 5. 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From the Jagger and Christie Traffic Center, I'm Tori Peck.
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2: Yeah, y'all, a little something about the wild thing. 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And that part that goes, ow, wow, just reminded me of Wild Thing for some reason. You know what I'm saying? So that's basically how the song came to be. That little guitar thing actually sounded like Wild Thing to me. It was saying Wild Thing.
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10: Cinema is culture, identity, and memory. That is why the Senate of the Republic approved the new federal law on cinema and audiovisual arts, which recognizes cinema as a cultural right. With this, the exhibition of national films will be expanded. Independent productions and works in indigenous languages will be promoted. Tax incentives will be established for works made in the country, and dubbing actors and actresses will be protected against the use of artificial intelligence. 66th Legislature, Senate of the Republic. The Senate of the Republic has approved the issuance of various commemorative coins for the 2026 FIFA World Cup. These coins will serve as a tangible reminder of this unforgettable international tournament hosted by Mexico for the third time in its history. They symbolize the identity, culture, and passion of our country, where soccer unites generations and strengthens bonds of friendship among nations. 66th Legislature, Senate of the Republic.
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11: You know, I was wondering, you know, if you could keep on, because the force, it's got a lot of power, and it makes me feel like

0: adorable animals.
1: Wait a minute. I think I smell a puppy.
2: Do I smell a puppy?
3: Well, because it's our friend Jessica from Helen Woodward Animal Center, always showing up with the puppy. Hi, Jess.
4: You know I love to do it for you guys when I can.
3: Oh, we love it.
4: I always want to kind of show off the ones that need a little help, but every now and again, you got to get a puppy in your studio, right?
3: And this little guy, well, it's a girl, right? Tilly?
4: Tilly, yes.
3: She's darling. She is, a lab retriever blend?
4: They say lab retriever blend, but I got to tell you, there are two of them. There's Tilly and Tatum, two girls that came to us. And Tatum has Sharpay wrinkles all around her face.
3: Oh, boy.
4: Sharpay in there. Yeah. Wow. Both adorable, both that kind of butter brown color. Both around 8 pounds or 12 weeks old. They're going to be available this weekend. So I want everybody to know about them because they're going to go fast.
3: Yes. Well, they're so
4: but
3: cute.
4: I'm telling you, sweet, sweet nature of these guys.
1: My goodness, these are the best. Well, my goodness.
3: Yeah, it's hard to tell not knowing exactly where what their breed is, but how big do you think they might get?
4: Okay, so we're guessing between 35 and 50, which I know that's quite a distance, but they don't have giant paws, but it just kind of depends on what they have going on. If it's more lab, they're going to get around 50, but these guys right now are 8 pounds. So we're thinking anywhere in that range, kind of like, you know, probably more like 40 to 50.
3: Yeah. And they're girls, so they'll be a little less anyway. Well, they're certainly cute, and we're going to put them up on our social media and get everybody ready for this weekend when they're available for adoption. Now, you guys have a lot going on next week because of Comic-Con. Yes. Comic-Con returns.
1: Can you believe it's the 14th? Comic-Con. Is it 14th annual? Is that true?
4: That is correct. We've been doing it for 14 years. It gets bigger and better every year. And, you know, I always want people to adopt. Of course, that's my ideal, but not everybody can. And so for me, what's so great is being able to tell you guys about some of the really fun events that we have going on, because people can go out to these events, enjoy them, and know that their support is helping orphan pets.
1: Yes.
3: So this PalmaCon starts on July 21st.
4: It's Tuesday, July 21st, between 4:30 p.m. and 7 p.m. It's in Balboa Park. It's right, it's right behind the Comic-Con Museum, if anybody knows where that is.
1: Yes.
4: It's on the President's Lawn. It's a completely free event. But the big thing about this event, you know, there are going to be lots of booths, some things to do, and a prize wheel and trivia, and all sorts of fun things. But the big thing about this event is the pause play competition. Now, at Comic-Con, you do cosplay, but here we do pause play. So what it really is doing is celebrating the life-saving action of adopting a pet. And so we're all superheroes if we adopt, but we also know that these pets save us right back. And so you see all these pets dressed up, amazing costumes, all Comic-Con themed. And we've got three different categories. There's flying solo, there's a dynamic duos, trios, and more if you have a few that compete together. Or sometimes people like to dress up themselves, like they'll be Batman and their dog will be Robin. So you can participate in that. And then there's fabulous floats, because people have gotten really creative and now they make these wonderful little kind of dog strollers that they completely deck out.
1: Goodness.
4: Make like a Batmobile and things like that.
3: It really has gone
1: we started
3: over the
1: doing
3: top.
1: Costume contests early on, years and years and years ago. And now you're right. Now there's like yachts come out and they're on yachts and they're pulling them on a trailer. It's insane.
3: And what's really cool about it, you guys are going to also have little stands where people can take pictures. Everybody loves to take pictures of their pets and put them on social media. And so you guys are going to have some epic areas where people can do that, huh?
4: Absolutely. It's very Instagrammable. And we'll have some little costumes there that people can throw on their dogs if they don't have a costume. But the thing that's great about it is, even if you're a person who maybe doesn't have a dog but loves them and wishes you could have one of your own, you get to go and watch this. I'm telling you, it's unlike anything you've ever seen. It was listed in the Union Tribune as one of the best things to do outside of Comic-Con, because it's free. You don't have to have a badge, and it's so fun.
1: All right. So here's the thing. It's the 14th annual PalmaCon coming up next Tuesday, and I think in about 2 years this might actually be bigger than Comic-Con. So get in while you can. Cuteness overload. Hundreds of dogs in costumes. Are you kidding me? Come on.
4: Absolutely.
3: And don't forget to look for Tilly on our website and social media, and let's get Tilly and Tatum a home by the weekend.
1: And Jessica, one last thing. Where do you go on the website to get details on PalmaCon?
4: animalcenter.org, and you'll also see Tilly and Tatum there. So
1: awesome.
4: Take a look for them too. They'll be listed there by this weekend.
3: Perfect. All right.
1: Great talking with you.
3: Thanks, Jess.
4: Thank you guys so much.
1: Bye. Take care. Bye bye.
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1: Yeah, it literally says here hundreds of costume dogs.
3: Hundreds.
1: And their superhero sidekicks. Oh my God.
3: We always say every single dog on earth loves to get dressed up in a costume.
1: Secretly, they all do. They all do. Yeah.
5: Yeah.
1: Sure. All right, let's check out your traffic at 8:43. What's going on, Tori?
5: Yeah, no fun in Mission Valley. Crash north 805 at the 8th. The left three lanes are shut down with a rollover injury crash. It is crawling from Imperial Avenue. 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From the Jagger and Christie Traffic Center, I'm Tori Peck.
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3: 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We were doing this sort of like party chant. Get up off of that thing.
2: 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That's right.
3: 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And so I told our producer. So he listened to it, and he thought about it, and he went back in and said, okay, here's what we're going to do. And he broke down the Never Gonna Get It, Never Gonna Get It. And, you know, yeah. We went back in and redid that, and that was like, that's it.
4: That's it. That's it.
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13: The water that reaches your home originates in ecosystems such as the water forest, which connects Mexico City, the state of Mexico, and Morelos, and supplies millions of people. However, illegal logging and land use put it at risk. That is why Profepa carries out operations, shuts down illegal sawmills, and files criminal complaints to protect the water forest. And we will continue, because we are the water forest. Federal Attorney for Environmental Protection, Government of Mexico.
0: Jagger and Christie's War of the Roses.
14: It's War of the Roses. Get on the website at magic925.com. Something going on. We'll try to figure it out for you. We have Jessica on the phone this morning. Good morning, Jessica.
15: Good morning.
16: Hey, Jessica. Looks like, according to your email, you found a little note on your car about your boyfriend, Randy.
15: Yes, I did.
16: Tell me about that. What brings you to War of the Roses?
15: Randy is my boyfriend, I woke up, went down to my car, right there on the window is this note that's obviously written by a girl.
14: Okay.
15: And it basically, it just says that he's cheating on me.
16: That's really? It? That's all?
15: Yes.
16: Doesn't say with who?
15: Well, it does give me a name. It's a Tanya, which is one of my neighbors.
14: Really? Do you know Tanya?
15: Not really. I mean, we say hello.
14: Right.
15: You know, we're neighbors. I know her, but I don't really know her. She comes off as not very. I feel like she's just trying to mess with me. I think she's one of those kind of girls.
14: Oh,
15: you know what I mean? Like,
14: right. Okay.
15: Have to think Randy or something.
14: So you think somebody's just screwing around with you?
15: Yeah.
14: Okay.
15: Yeah.
14: Well,
15: I mean, he wouldn't do that. Right. I don't think.
14: All right. Well,
16: we hope not.
14: Well, we can find out. What we'll do is we'll call up Randy. And you haven't mentioned this note to Randy at all yet, have you?
15: No.
14: Okay.
15: No, not at all.
14: All right. We'll get Randy on the line. We'll offer him a dozen romantic roses that he can send to anybody that he wants. And we're sure that he'll send these to Jessica.

0: Hello.
1: Good morning. I'm looking for Randy.
0: Yes, it's Randy. Who's this?
1: How's it going, Randy? My name is Troy, and I work at a brand new flower shop that we just opened up here in Coronado called Botanica. And the reason for the call is because we're currently running a promotion where we would like to offer you a dozen free romantic red roses to send to anyone you'd like. Basically, all we ask for in return is if you could just kind of spread the word about our flower shop to your friends and family.
0: So I don't have to pay for nothing, right?
1: Nope, it's 100% free. We don't ask for any of your personal information, no credit card, nothing like that.
0: Okay, cool.
1: All right, perfect. Well, then let me go ahead and get the name of who you'd like to send these flowers to.
0: Let's send it to Tanya. Tanya is T-A-N-Y-A.
1: All right, perfect. And there will be room on the card for a message. Is there anything you'd like to say to Tanya?
0: Just put, all day, every day, I think only of you, and sign it, Randy.
2: Hello, Randy. It's Jagger and Christy at Magic 92.5. There's a thing
3: Randy.
2: We do called War of the Roses, and Jessica, your girlfriend, wanted us to call you. That's not the bad news. The bad news is that she's on the other line and heard all of that. Say hi, Jessica.
4: What? Come on.
5: Oh, my God. Oh, my God. Randy.
4: What are you doing?
5: What are you doing
2: this for?
5: Randy, seriously?
2: So wait a minute, Randy. Tanya, that's Jessica's neighbor?
5: Oh. Yeah. Wow. That explains a lot.
4: Explains what? I was sending her flowers for her birthday.
5: Her birthday? All day, every day, I think only of you. I heard everything. You think I'm an idiot?
4: I was thinking of her because it's her birthday. These are flowers
5: all
4: for her.
5: All day, every day. Do not. Oh, my God. What do you think? Like, who do you think I am? You think I'm that stupid? I mean, no, she told me. She basically told me. She left me a note on my car.
4: Who told you?
5: She told me.
4: That's a lie. She didn't tell you nothing. Because she didn't tell you nothing because there's nothing to tell. She told you what?
5: That's all you have? That's all you have? It's a lie?
4: What did she tell you?
2: See, Randy, here's what happened. Here's the reason that Jessica wanted us to call is because she found a note on her windshield that said you were cheating with Tanya there in the complex. And so Jessica thought somebody was just screwing around with her, but apparently it looks like maybe not.
4: No.
5: Definitely not.
4: First of all, anybody could have written that note. Exactly. Somebody could have just been playing a prank or something.
3: But somebody obviously wanted her to know what was going on.
2: Yeah, except for the fact that you just gave her roses, Randy.
5: Exactly. You just sent roses to her. And with every day, all day, I think of only you. That's not a birthday note. Okay. I can't believe you're trying to deny it.
4: I don't know what you want me to say right now. Either you're going to believe me or you're going to believe whoever wrote this.
5: You're a big lying cheater.
4: Like I said, this could have been somebody.
5: You are a lying, liar, cheating piece of
4: I'm not a cheater.
5: That's what I want you to say.
4: Why? Because I sent somebody flowers for their birthday? I'm a cheater? How's that?
2: Hey, Jessica, let me ask you, are you home right now?
5: Yeah.
2: Okay, Randy, would it be okay if she just ran next door to ask Tanya if it's her birthday? Could you hold on the line for us?
5: Yeah, let me go do that.
2: Let me go do that right now.
5: Randy, anything you want to say before I go and do that?
4: No, I don't understand why you need to do this right now.
5: Because you're a lying, cheating
4: not a cheater. Look, let's just wait till I come home and we can talk about it. Understand why
5: obviously it's not her birthday, because you're not telling me I should go right over and sit and Tanya will explain everything. It's her birthday.
4: I just don't want you to bother with this. This is stupid.
5: You're stupid. You're stupid, and I hate you, and I never want to see you again. All right?
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0: 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Magic Mornings with Jagger and Christina at 9:16. Got to say hello to Little Italy. Got us on today. Smell the garlic.
1: Oh, yeah. Hello, Little Italy. Thank you so much for listening.
0: Little Italy. We love that. Hey, listen. We've got tickets to give away. And the office is now open. Open at 9 o'clock. So it'll be open until 5 o'clock here at Magic. For a $25 donation to Jagger and Christie's Christmas Wish, get a ticket to Sesame Place Summer Splash.
1: Yes, and this is going as they last. We started selling them last week, and I think we're dwindling down to the last little batch here. So here's what you do. 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Okay, that's the deal. And then these tickets they're good all the way through
0: the summer.
1: September 8th, all the way through the summer. So if you've got a special birthday or, you know, party need coming up, here you go.
0: So if you want to give us that donation, get that ticket, do it between 9 and 5 business hours, Monday through Friday. Joy just texted. There's about 6 people in the lobby right now.
1: Oh, good. Thank smart you people.
0: Thank you, guys. And, of course, all this money, every dime of it. And the reason we have you come to the station is because there's no handling charges, nothing. We can take every penny and put this towards San Diego families this holiday season. So thank you in advance. All the details at magic925.com.
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3: I mean, Tommy Dawkins, they sampled the ambience from the... it's obvious, too. You can actually hear it. And that's the echo from Tommy Dawg. And it is also the step song for fraternities and stuff, the Q-Dogs. I mean, it's their national anthem. And to me, when I first did it, I never thought it would be the record that it was, that it is.
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11: 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Chamber of Deputies, 66th Legislature, Sovereignty and Social Justice.
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2: 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I mean, and you, it's obvious, too. You can actually hear it. And that's the echo from Tommy Dog. And it is also the step song for fraternities and stuff, the Q Dogs. I mean, it's the national anthem. And to me, when I first did it, I never thought it would be the record that it was, that it is.
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13: The Melrose off-ramp from eastbound 78 is partially blocked with a crash. They did clear a crash in Mission Valley, north 805 at the 8. It is starting to pick up. The tough stuff now is just behind the 94. 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From the Jagger and Christie Traffic Center, I'm Tori Peck.

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1: It's War of the Roses. 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Let us know what's going on. We'll try to get to the bottom of it. We have Jack on the phone this morning. Good morning, Jack.
2: Hey, how's it going?
1: Good.
3: Okay, so let's talk about you and Demi, is it?
2: Yeah.
3: So you guys have been together for how long?
2: We've been together for about 2 years.
3: Okay.
2: Yeah, it's been really nice, yeah.
3: And so it sounds like you want to ask her to marry you.
2: Yeah, that's really something I've been thinking about. I'm pretty gung-ho about it, and I think that's what I want to do, yes.
1: Wow.
3: Well, so then why are you calling us for War of the Roses?
2: Okay, there are a couple things that I'm kind of worried about. She has a lot of guy friends.
1: Okay.
3: Mm-mm.
2: And I don't want to be like the jealous guy, you know?
3: Right, right.
2: But there's been, you know, a lot of guys around, and there's one guy in particular that she's like really flirty with, and they're like super friendly together. This guy named Zach.
1: Okay.
2: And I don't know, I don't think she's cheating. Like, I don't think she's cheating on me, but I really just want to know like who she's committed to, you know?
1: Okay.
3: Well, have you asked her or told her, hey, why are you so, you know, vivacious with these people?
2: Honestly, like, I don't want to come across as that guy. Like, I don't think she would cheat on me.
1: Sure.
2: But you never know. I don't know.
1: Well, Jack, hang on here. Look, before we throw Demi under the bus, I bet you that's just her personality.
3: But are you ready to know the answer?
2: I would rather know now than like find out later. So.
1: Jack, don't even worry about it. I'm sure she's going to send you the roses. So hang on here. Let's just get Demi on the line. She will not know you're listening in. We've got a dozen very romantic roses she can send to anybody that she wants, and we hope she sends these to Jack. Let's just see what happens here.

0: Hello.
1: Hello. Can I please speak to Demi?
0: This is Demi.
1: Good morning, Demi. My name is Lauren. I'm calling from Petal People. It's our new flower shop we just opened up here in Kearney Mesa. You know, we're a brand new shop, so we're really trying to get our name out there for people that are looking for a florist. So we are actually doing this one-time promotional offer where we want to give you a dozen red romantic roses. And with these is that you get to send them out to whoever you'd like anywhere in San Diego County. All we ask for if you do choose to accept these roses is that you tell your friends, family, and coworkers about us, and maybe even post us on your social media. How does that sound?
0: Really?
1: Yes, really. And it's not even going to cost you a dime. You don't have to pay for shipping or none of that. Let's just start off with the name of who you'd like to send these roses out to. Go ahead.
0: You can send those to Zach.
1: Okie dokie to Zach. I've got a card here. Room for a little message. Is there anything special you'd like to say to Zach?
0: Yeah, you can put down always thinking about you.
2: Okay. Demi, it's Jagger and Christy. It's a thing we do called War of the Roses. The reason we're calling is because Jack wanted to know who you would send those roses to. Jack's on the other line, by the way, and heard all that. Say hi, Jack.
3: Hey.
0: Wait, is this on the radio right now?
3: Why'd you send them to Zach? Like, what is that about?
0: What are you talking about? I said Jack.
3: No,
0: Zach,
3: you said,
0: I said.
3: No, you said Zach. Like, everybody heard it. You said Zach. Like, why are you always thinking about him? Like, what?
0: Well, even if I did,
3: like, are you guys together?
0: Which you know, I didn't. But, you know, even if I did, why wouldn't you just ask me about this at home? Why would you ask me about it on the radio in front of all these people?
3: I don't know, because I didn't want to assume that you were cheating on me, Demi, and I didn't want to, like, bring it up and make a big deal about it. But now, apparently, I should have, because it sounds like you're thinking about him. So are you doing other stuff? Like, what else is happening?
0: Well, I don't know. I don't know how that's any of your business. I think if you were a man and asked me about it at home, it never would have gotten to this. I mean, God, you just jump to conclusions all the time. And now, see, you're overreacting, and that's why I maybe am thinking about Zach. Maybe I am. What do you care?
3: No, you're definitely thinking about him. You just tried to send him flowers, so it seems like it's a thing right now. You're like,
0: well, maybe it's getting to be a better thing, because Zach isn't calling up radio shows and embarrassing me in front of all San Diego.
3: How are you trying to make this my fault? This is not my fault.
0: Well, I
3: was going to propose to you.
0: What?
3: I wanted to spend my life with you, but now, like, this... Really?
0: I didn't really think we were all that serious. I mean, we were having fun, and we've been together a couple of years, but...
3: No. Wow.
0: I don't know. I think you're overreacting and being a little bit crazy.
4: Wait a minute. You sent the roses to somebody else.
3: Yeah. How is that overreacting? That happened. How is that overreacting?
0: I don't know.
3: No, whatever. Like, you know what? You and Zach... have a great time. I hope you enjoy the flowers. Not even real. I don't even know. Whatever. I don't care.
0: What an awesome way to start my morning. Thanks a lot, Jack.
3: It's over. Have a good one.
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Magic Night 2.5. Good morning. Good morning. How you doing? Happy Monday. It's Javier, the X-Men, checking in with you. Hope you had a good weekend. Another great radio show lined up for you right now. In Vogue, in my lovin'.

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3: 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We tried it even. 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

Magic 92.5, the beat of San Diego. Big shout out to Bernadette. I got a chance to meet her and her husband. They're going to be at my car show. They're registering their car for the first time. They say we hear about it every year, X-Man, but we've never been. But our car's ready, so we're ready to be part of the car show. So, yeah, you could still register. You could be a part of it. 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
1: All right, attention if you drive. Caltrans Asset Management work continues tonight on southbound I-5 with the closure of all lanes at State Route 54 on July 13th. Yep, from 10 p.m. tonight to 6 a.m. Expect delays and use eastbound State Route 54, southbound I-805, and eastbound State Route 905 for travel to southbound I-5.
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9: 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With the approval of the new federal law of film and audiovisual media, Mexican films will have a 14-day exhibition run. Also, digital platforms must have a section for Mexican content. This law promotes the production, distribution, exhibition, and preservation of cinematographic and audiovisual works made in our country. Chamber of Deputies, 66th Legislature, Sovereignty and Social Justice.
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2: All right, got my car show coming up August 2nd. Otay Ranch. Otay Ranch, all right? Come on, join me. Be part of a great day of helping children fight cancer. And you could donate blood with the San Diego Blood Bank and get on the bone marrow registry. We're saving lives. Sunday, August 2nd in Chula Vista. Otay Ranch. Hope to see you out there, okay? Please come out.

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1: So one of my favorite concerts I've ever been to at Sequanke Center Resort was watching Smokey Robinson perform right there on stage. It was an amazing event. I got to host the concert. Also, let's see, Malo Tierra, I got to host that as well. Who else? Lisa. Anyhow, if you're looking for a great time to have some fun and listen to some great music and some great concerts, go to Sequanke Casino Resort, right? Don't miss any of the exciting upcoming shows. Relive the glory of the old school. Yes, a special night with the Commodores and the Spinners. The Commodores and the Spinners on August 22nd. I'm going to be hosting that concert. Come out and join me for some old school. And you know who else is coming? Trish Toledo. You hear her on my Sunday show. She's coming for one night only on October 3rd. 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And I'll see you there. Yes, let's go.
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7: 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And then the Soul Town Band. And in 1968, we changed the name to Cool and the Flames. At that time, you had James Brown and the Famous Flames. So we tried to come up with something that wouldn't be hip. And so we decided, why don't we change Flame to Gang and call it Cool and the Gang? And he said, yeah, that kind of works. And that was the beginning of Cool and the Gang.
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14: Cinema is culture, identity, and memory. That is why the Senate of the Republic approved the new federal law on cinema and audiovisual arts, which recognizes cinema as a cultural right. With this, the exhibition of national films will be expanded. Independent productions and works in indigenous languages will be promoted. Tax incentives will be established for works made in the country, and dubbing actors and actresses will be protected against the use of artificial intelligence. 66th Legislature, Senate of the Republic. The Senate of the Republic has approved the issuance of various commemorative coins for the 2026 FIFA World Cup. These coins will serve as a tangible reminder of this unforgettable international tournament hosted by Mexico for the third time in its history. They symbolize the identity, culture, and passion of our country, where soccer unites generations and strengthens bonds of friendship among nations. 66th Legislature, Senate of the Republic.
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1: I don't understand why. See, it's burning me to hold on to this. I know this is something I gotta do, but that don't mean I want to. What I'm trying to say is that I love you, X. Coming to an end.

0: And Christy, we got $1,000 in cash. 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
1: How well do you know your nursery rhymes? In the Three Little Pigs, what was the first house made of? 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
6: 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If you're not focusing on what you're doing, you're not thinking about 30 years from now, you know what I mean? Right. You're really not. But we enjoy what we do, and we'll be doing it until we can't breathe.
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1: Attention, attention, if you drive, Caltrans Acid Management work continues tonight on southbound I-5 with the closure of all lanes at State Route 54 on July 13th from 10 p.m. to 6 a.m., all right? Expect delays and use eastbound State Route 54, southbound I-805, and eastbound State Route 905 for travel to southbound I-5.
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3: Secret Lovers, it was not promoting anything. 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It was just telling a story. And that song became a pop hit 8 months after it was out. 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And it did a lot of stuff for us. That song really opened it up for us.
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Who's ready to cruise for the cause? 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We're saving lives. And I'd love for you to be there. I'd love for you to be part of the car show. 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But it's Sunday, August 2nd.

I love talking about music, and I always often get asked, what was my favorite song from the 90s? I have so many, but definitely top five, this one right here. High Five, I Like the Way, The Kissing Game. I was actually on the radio, my first job, doing midnight to 7 o'clock in the morning, playing this record over and over again. In the wee hours of the morning, the graveyard shift with the ghosts and the demons and the witches.

dance. Do you love to dance, but you don't want to go out at night? I got a day party for you that plays all this good music. It's at the Whistle Stop once a month. They just had it over the weekend on Saturday, but right there in South Park. Go check it out, South Park.

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8: 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And he broke down the Never Gonna Get It, Never Gonna Get It. And, you know, yeah. We went back in and redid that, and that was like, that's it.
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3: 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I look at them like, you know, people who are appreciating my music, and I'm a songwriter, and a lot of people don't realize that, but my true fans do, so they usually want to talk about the songs. I'm pretty accessible when it comes to people. As long as people aren't being obnoxious, they can have an autograph, they can have a picture, whatever. It's not that deep to me. It's like, this is part of my job.
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Magic 92.5, the beat of San Diego. I got to send some love to Veronica. Veronica, hi, Veronica. I met her over the weekend. She said, will you give me a shout out on your radio show? Of course. Thanks for listening. I appreciate it. I love meeting the Magic listeners. I really do. It is a pleasure. It is an honor to meet you, to shake your hand, to say thank you for listening to my radio show. I know you have the opportunity to listen to all kinds of things these days. 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So to me, to meet you and to say thank you means a lot to me. You're not bugging me. You're not bugging me, okay? It gives me an opportunity to thank you face-to-face, to tell you in person, thank you for listening. Thank you, thank you, thank you for listening to my radio show, to my radio station. I appreciate it. All right, coming up next, the 92-minute commercial-free music marathon. Got some Jade, my

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So let me ask you something. Have you been seeing a lot of Michael Jackson videos on your social media? I have. Like home movie stuff. I'm like, what? When did he say this? Him fighting his brothers. Him singing into the camera. I love it. It's like behind the scenes with Michael Jackson. Oh. Anyhow. Now it's stuck in my algorithm. I'm okay with it.

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It's got me thinking, I wonder what my parents did to fight boredom before the internet existed. What did my parents do to fight boredom before the internet was a thing? I asked my 18 brothers and sisters, and they don't know either.

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DJ Hurricane Andrew's about to drop the bomb on you. 5 o'clock, America's biggest dance party. 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
2: Caltrans asset management work continues tonight on southbound I-5 with the closure of all lanes at State Route 54 on July 13th from 10 p.m. to 6 a.m. Expect delays and use eastbound State Route 54, southbound I-805, and eastbound State Route 905 for travel to southbound I-5. This $54 million effort is focused on preserving existing infrastructure, improving safety, and modernizing the corridor to meet current and future transportation needs.
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21: Well, South 805 getting heavier now from Miramar Road to the 15th. And then up ahead, Chula Vista, South 805 Telegraph Canyon. That's a stalled car blocking the right lane. South 5, the tough stuff, Washington, kind of off and on to National City. It's getting very slow on the South 163 Friars into downtown. Little slowing through Mission Valley, eastbound 8. North 5, heavy Del Mar into Solana Beach. East 78, tough stuff through San Marcos. 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I'm Tori Peck with traffic on Magic 92.5.

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4: Yeah, nothing says summertime like Belmont Park. 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You'll hear music, movies, television. It all happened during the same year. What was the year for Belmont Park? Can you remember the time?
5: I miss you.
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2: You know, Back at One, it's probably the biggest hit I've ever had. 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It was like, you know, step one, step two, if the problem persists, repeat steps one, two, and three. I said, hey, that's a great idea for a song, and the next thing you know, there was Back at One.
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22: 5 at Telegraph Canyon. That's a stalled car. They're just clearing out of the right lane, the backup from the 54. And the 805 is heavy from the 52 to the 94. East 52, very slow, especially through Kearney Mesa to about the top of the summit. South 15, the tough stuff is getting through Murphy Canyon. South 163, slow Friars into downtown. Heavy into downtown. South 5 from Washington. Then it's kind of off and on to National City. 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I'm Tori Peck with traffic on Magic 92.5.

0: Oh, nothing spells summertime like Belmont Park, San Diego. 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
3: Because I can't put you on another case.
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0: Hey, who gets to go first on the R-Dub show?
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0: That's right. Rosie, do you remember the time?
6: 1993. Gin and Juice.
0: You did hear Gin and Juice from Snoop Dogg. 93 for Rosie. Allison, do you remember the time?
7: Let's say 1994.
0: 94 for Allison.
7: The Gin and Juice song.
0: Gin and Juice from Snoop.
7: Again, yep. just like Rosie.
0: Tamara, do you remember the time?
8: I do. I remember New York Undercover.
0: Very good. That was the TV show on Fox, New York Undercover, and the year was...
8: 95, I guess.
0: Great soundtrack, by the way, to New York Undercover. I still have that on CD. Ladies, keep in mind, we take the year in which the song tops the charts, not necessarily when it was released. I heard New York Undercover. Anybody recognize the movie? It's a classic. The movie was Shawshank Redemption. Shawshank Redemption was the movie.
8: Yeah.
0: It all happened in 1994. Give it up for Allison!
8: Woo! Congratulations!
0: Allison, you're going to be there. You got kids?
7: Yes, I have my daughter actually on the line. She listens to 92.5 with her grandpa all the time. So she heard Belmont and she's excited.
0: I love your daughter and I love your grandfather. I love your whole darn family. And go out to Belmont Park. Have a great time. These are four all you can ride and play at Belmont Park. Enjoy yourself.
7: Okay, perfect. Thank you.
0: You're welcome. I'm going to throw in an official R-Dub pen and pencil set. And I'm going to let you pick the song. These two songs topped the charts in 1994. Do we play Aaron Hall, I Miss You, or Snoop Dogg, Gin and Juice?
7: I want to hear Aaron Hall.

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2: 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So I look to somebody like Oprah and say, if she can always say dream a bigger dream, then I can always say that. You know what I mean? That's something to aspire to.
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1: Caltrans asset management work continues tonight on southbound I-5 with the closure of all lanes at State Route 54 on July 13th from 10 p.m. to 6 a.m. Expect delays and use eastbound State Route 54, southbound I-805, and eastbound State Route 905 for travel to southbound I-5. This $54 million effort is focused on preserving existing infrastructure, improving safety, and modernizing the corridor to meet current and future transportation needs.
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8: 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Acapulco, transformation in progress, Government of Mexico. This program is public and independent of any political party. Its use for purposes other than social development is prohibited.
9: Cinema is culture, identity, and memory. That is why the Senate of the Republic approved the new federal law on cinema and audiovisual arts, which recognizes cinema as a cultural right. With this, the exhibition of national films will be expanded. Independent productions and works in indigenous languages will be promoted. Tax incentives will be established for works made in the country, and dubbing actors and actresses will be protected against the use of artificial intelligence. 66th Legislature, Senate of the Republic.
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12: Crash on the South 15 at the 52. The right lane is blocked. Multiple cars. It's crawling from the 163. South 163, a little slower. Friars into downtown. The southbound 5, also heavy from Washington, kind of off and on to National City. South 805, now the tough stuff between the 52 and the 15. Crash on the westbound 78 Civic Center. That did clear out of lanes. It's heavy in San Marcos in both directions. 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I'm Tori Peck with traffic on Magic 92.5.

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0: Hold up, Pooh. Stop this, man. I don't know what I'm thinking about.
1: Hey, it's Gagger and Christy. We got $1,000 in cash. 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
2: 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In the Three Little Pigs, what was the first house made of? 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